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1: This is either going to be inspiring or a complete disaster.
2: Oh, you got Dino. Little and Crammy have upped the pace, I got to say. 46 laps of Windang Bridge done and dusted. A mere 78 to go. Yeah, it's a total of 124 laps, the 42K Midlife Crisis Marathon in full swing. Now, if you're in the area, if you can cruise past Club Windang, Windang Bridge, give them a toot, say good day, pull up, join in if you want and do a couple of laps. Or if you're stuck at work behind the office desk, you can check it all out via the Wave 96.5 Facebook Live, which is unfolding right now. And we'd love to see you down here. I reckon 3-4 o'clock this afternoon, it'll be all on the big celebrations. Club Windang hosting the big after party. DJ Claude on the decks. Free pizza, free drinks. Thank you. Thank you in advance, Club Windang. This is Dino. We're doing 22 songs in a row while you're working. We ain't done yet. Wave 96.5.

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1: 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Specialist Breast Clinic is exclusive to Wollongong. Come meet Dr. Tony Palasovsky.
2: This is Dino. We're about 1 hour away from opening up the phone lines, okay? 4275-1965. That's the number I'll need, John, in about an hour. I would love you to charge into the weekend with a fistful of cash. So there's money on the line for every time you can say Wave is 96.5. I think 11 or 12 is currently the record, which is crazy. But hey, come grab some cash. 1 hour from now, say it to win. Good luck here at Wave 96.5. We're back to the music in just a moment. I've got Steely Lefty for you and the latest from Olivia Rodrigo on the way at Wave 96.5.
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2: 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I've got good news. The guys are zeroing in nicely on the halfway point. Well, 57 laps down, just 67 to go. 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We're going to check in with Clarkie in the Wave 96.5 newsroom. There's a bit to get across today. Unfortunately, another case of bird flu has been detected in the Illawarra. But on happier news, we got new New South Wales ambulance stations coming for Warilla and Unanderra. 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
11: Sunny, top of 21 today. Dave Clark with the 11 o'clock update. Second case of the H5 bird flu has now been recorded in the Wollongong area. A second greater crested tern was found on the jetty near the Port Kembla southern breakwater. That discovery comes after a positive case of the same species that was located near the Windang boat ramp last week. Lord Mayor of Wollongong, Councillor Tanya Brown, says if you see sick or dead birds or other animals, don't touch them, record what you see, and call the Emergency Animal Disease Hotline. Showdown brewing over Labor's migration plans with fears tighter visa rules will lead to further staff shortages comes as our top economists say the housing crisis is so deep it could take a generation to fix. An undersupply of homes combined with high rates and high costs locking many young Aussies out of the market. Shadow Treasurer Tim Wilson telling Seven, amid the desperate need for tradies to build houses, skilled migrants should not be turned away.
12: We absolutely believe that the migration program should be focused on the skilled trades that Australia needs for our national interest to make sure we get that balance right. At the moment, the balance is out of whack.
11: Weather experts have sounded a dire warning on the impact of a supersized El Nino. They say the world has entered a danger zone of extreme weather.
13: This El Nino will deliver a major blow to communities, economies, and supply chains across the globe. So many sectors will be affected. Agriculture, trade, fisheries, health, water resources, to name but a few.
11: Celis Salo from the World Meteorological Organization there. What's been labelled as a mammoth undertaking is ahead for Kaima Council and Blue Haven Terralong. Stage 5 upgrade works are set as the facility looks at a major reworking of fire safety that includes fire detection and warning systems, along with fire doors, sprinklers and hydrants. Kaima Mayor Cameron McDonald says the project will likely be completed midway through 2028. Also today, the state government is calling for increased funding to help curb bed block in New South Wales hospitals. And 10 real estate agents have been busted as part of a fair trading blitz ahead of the spring home selling season.
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11: The NRL's oldest rivalry will be set aside tonight to honour Rabbitoh star Jai Arrow amid his MND diagnosis. The beloved bunny will notch up his 100th game milestone for the club. Rabbitoh CEO Blake Solly telling Seven, it's going to be a big night.
14: All of the things that he does every day to inspire us here at the club and inspire our members and inspire our community. So in some ways, it's easy to respond with moments like tonight. We just want him to celebrate those last moments he gets to run out with his teammates and enjoy the adoration that he's well earned.
11: Nick Kyrgios has accepted a one-month ban for testing positive to cocaine, given he was initially suspended in August for failing a drug test at an ATP tournament in June. He'll be allowed to compete again from Friday. The Aussie's ban was reduced for agreeing to enter a treatment program. And the inaugural Brennan Illawarra Cycling Tour is set to hit Illawarra roads this weekend. The new three-stage tour will be held across Unanderra, Mount Kerra and West Dapto, September 5 and 6, and will decide the 2026 New South Wales ACT Senior Road Series. We'll check Wave 96.5 weather next.
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11: Sunny today, top of 21. Strong wind warning, partly cloudy, and a top of 27 for Saturday. Sunny on Sunday, 21. Right now, 20 in Fig Tree on Wave 96.5.
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1: This is Dino. Look, some blokes hit a midlife crisis and get a toupee or a red sports car, but no, not our Crammy. He is doing a marathon. 124 laps today, up and back across Windang Bridge. It's like 42 Ks, and I'm thrilled to report they are on the halfway lap at this point in time. Around 62, 63 laps done, 62, 63 to go. They're kind of in the middle there at the moment. You can follow the journey, and please do give them some encouragement if you're stuck at work. 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You can come and say good day to Crammy and do a lap or two if you've got your runners on across the bridge. But make sure you follow the Facebook stream, the Wave 96.5 socials, the place to do that. Want to win some cash? I'll tell you how in less than 10 minutes. 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Good luck from Wave 96.5.

0: 42 kilometres back and forth across Windang Bridge. Will Crammy actually survive his midlife crisis?
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1: It's Dino, day five, and I've noticed a couple of different strategies with this. One is where people just go bleh and say it as quickly as possible and blurt out as many. 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So you've got to say Wave is 96.5 as many times as you possibly can in 10 seconds. And I'll give you cash for each one. Come play now. Let's open up the phone lines. 42751965. 42751965. 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

0: you've got the gift of the gab? The kind of person who can turn a 2-minute story into 20? Perfect. When you say it like that, Wave 96.5, say it to win. Breast health is no joke. 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
1: Oh, this is Dino, and we've got some Say It To Win royalty on the phone right now. Gina of Albion Park, welcome back.
2: Thank you. How are you today?
1: I remember you played last year, one of our big champions. Do you remember how many you got through last time?
2: Nine,
1: you reckon? Okay, what's that, $180 bucks? So have you been practicing since your big win last year?
2: Yes, I have.
1: Yeah, okay. Well, let's see if you've improved your form. But that's impressive, nine. All right, Gina, are you ready to have a go?
2: Can't be any readier, I guess.
1: All right, good luck.
3: 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Cash for every time you say Wave is 96.5. In 3, 2, 1, go.
1: Wave is 96.5. Oh, consistent. Mrs. Consistency, let me tell you. Gina of Albion Park, you've got nine again.
2: Awesome. I could really do with some money at the moment.
1: Oh, you've got it, $180. Tell us, where's that cash going to go?
2: I actually had to have a little puppy cremated yesterday, put down, so it's going to go towards some cremation.
1: Oh, look, sorry to hear about the loss of your pooch, but look, you've had a nice little win there, and that's going to kick you along into the weekend, $180.
2: Yeah,
1: well
2: definitely.
1: Done, Gina of Albion Park.
2: Thank you so much, Dino.
1: All right, Mick will reload, and we play after 3 o'clock this afternoon, 427-51965. 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
2: 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Lindell and Crammy, 74 laps done, 74 completed, a mere 51 to go of the Windang Bridge. It's lunchtime. Come down, grab a bite to eat at Club Windang. 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You can head along with Lindell and Crummy. But great news. 74 laps down, just 51 to go. Oh, with Club Windang, got to mention, it is Super September happy hours. So from 1 o'clock, $4 tap beer. 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Thank you. 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
11: Hey there, I'm Jackie Lim. State and Territory Health Ministers are gathering in Sydney today with a growing aged care crisis expected to dominate talks. States and Territories are set to push Federal Health Minister Mark Butler for urgent action on hospital bed block. More than 3,600 patients are stuck in public hospitals despite being cleared to leave, largely due to shortages in aged care and home support packages. The floodwaters may be receding in Nepal, but aid agencies say the trauma is only beginning for many children. World Vision National Director Roslyn Gabriel says emergency support and counselling are now a key focus of the recovery effort.
12: World Vision will be looking to see how we can support them in our programs. We prioritise children first and women, and we make sure that when we are distributing things, the women and children are at the beginning of the line.
11: 36 Aussies are still unaccounted for, with Australia sending a special drone team to help with search and rescue efforts. The UN is warning the current El Niño could be the strongest we've seen since modern records began. The agency warns it'll increase the risk of floods, drought and extreme heat, with the weather pattern expected to hang around until at least February. The online generation is going offline. New Snapchat research reveals almost half of Gen Zs are shopping in-store more often and spending more than they were a year ago. They're significantly outpacing every other generation, with four times the number of store visits than baby boomers. And Aldi has claimed the title of Australia's most trusted supermarket for a third straight year.
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11: In sport, Alex de Minaur's US Open campaign is over. Australia's top-ranked player has been knocked out in the second round, suffering a straight sets defeat to his Dutch opponent in just under 3 hours. And Titans star Jaden Campbell will notch up his 100th game milestone in tonight's clash against the Dolphins. In tonight's early game, the Roosters battle the Rabbitohs in what's said to be an emotional affair as Bunny star Jai Arrow prepares to mark the end of his NRL career with a 100th club appearance. That's the latest in news and sport.
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2: Beautiful and sunny across the Illawarra, 23 degrees at Balgownie. The weekend, are you ready? Sunny tomorrow and a top of 30. We will get some afternoon showers, though, to cool us down. Got a cooler day, but sunny on Sunday and a top of 23.
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14: 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The Throwback Lunch starts now.
2: Oh, it's Dino, and it's Friday. We're going to shake it up a little bit with some George Michael for you pretty soon. And remember, 2 Unlimited. 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

96.5, Lindell and Prammy's Midlife Crisis Marathon in full swing. The guys are powering. 77 laps of Windang Bridge done. Just 47 to go this lunchtime. If you can't come down and check things out at Club Windang and Windang Bridge, jump onto the Wave 96.5 Facebook live stream happening right now. You can see the guys in action. We're working our way through the throwback lunch. It's George Michael at Wave 96.5.

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2: All right, this is Dino. I'm on the grassy area right beside Lake Illawarra, wedged in between, I'd say, Club Windang and the fabulous Windang Bridge. Let's cross live to the man of the moment. Now, Crammy, you're on the bridge right now. I got to put this to you. You're born and bred in Dapto, and we know there are thousands of people in Shell Harbour who go out of their way to never cross Windang Bridge. They love the Shell Harbour area. You've done it. You've crossed it 80 times in a bit over 4 hours.
3: Yeah, what can I say, Dino? I'm trying to lead by example here, mate. I'm trying to bring both sides of the bridge together. You know, the Wollongong City Council area, the Shell Harbour City Council area. If I can bring us all together as one community by just, you know, punching out 124 laps of the bridge, then I will do that, Dino.
2: That's the sacrifice you'll make. Well, 80 laps down, and by my factoring in, that's about 44 to go. You are crushing it, mate. We're so proud of you.
3: Thank you, mate. Thank you, mate. Yeah, look, the timing's looking good. I've got a good pace going. Had a lot of help earlier, but I'll be honest, the help didn't quite go to plan. We had a lot of run clubs turning up, and the original plan was to send them off one by one so that their laps would count individually. But because they're run clubs, they just wanted to hang out together. So there was like 10 of them just contributing to one or two laps. It didn't quite go to plan. So I'm doing more than I was planning to do, but the timing's going to be perfect. The after party, of course, happening where you are right now at Club Windang. I reckon at this timing, we'll be ready to party around 2-3 o'clock. So we'll be good to go.
2: Cool. Awesome. Well, I wanted to mention Club Windang are putting on some Super September Happy Hour specials. So here's your inspiration, mate. $4 tap beers after 1 o'clock. They go to $5 after 2 o'clock, $6 after 3. So the quicker you finish, winner, winner.
3: I just started running, Dino. I just started jogging.
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0: chatterbox, to the family storyteller, to the mate who never sends a short voice message, this competition was made for you. 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
1: Yeah, it's Dino, the go here is simple. How many times can you say Wave is 96.5 in 10 seconds? The more you say, the more cash you win. I loved Sarah of Cringilla yesterday. She played with Mick. Now, she was hoping for 10.
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1: 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Mick is back to play again after 3 o'clock this afternoon. You just need 4275-1965. Good to go. It is safe to win at Wave 96.5. Cherry Bomb cover Alanis Morissette next.
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1: This is Dino with some cracking news. Lyndall and Crammy have done it. They've done 88. 88 laps done. That is outstanding. 36 laps to go. So the goal is 124 laps of Windang Bridge. 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So they got like an hour and a bit, maybe 2 hours maximum to go, maintaining a good solid pace. Come on down and check it out. 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They got that going until about 2:30. Great lunches for just $15 at Club Windang. If you can't make it here right now, stay glued to that stream, okay, as we get close to the finish line. That's the Facebook Live at Wave 96.5. We will check in with Lyndall and Crammy soon for a bit more of an update from Windang Bridge. We are going to get to the newsroom shortly. And great news, New South Wales Ambulance are set to do two new stations in Warilla and Unanderra. 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
10: Hello, I'm Monique Crichton. A team of 15 fire and rescue specialists has left Sydney bound for flood-ravaged Nepal. Jeremy Futrell from Fire and Rescue New South Wales has told the ABC the aim of their mission.
11: They've got a range of remote sensing tools on there which will help them sort of look through the dirt, so to speak. I guess it'll allow them to understand where the dirt is, where the structures are, and help guide the decision-making for the local emergency management authorities to understand where they can put their resources.
10: It comes as two more Australians were found safe and well, leaving 36 on the missing list. More cases of bird flu have been confirmed in New South Wales. The H5 strain has been found in turns in Port Kembla, Sydney's Northern Beaches and Coffs Harbour. State health ministers have held talks with their federal counterpart over changes to private health rebates, warning it'll increase pressure on public hospitals. But Mark Butler has been quick to push back.
12: Have a look at the government's modelling. Have a look at the independent modelling done by the University of Melbourne. Rather than simply accepting arguments that in the past have been shown to be self-serving from the insurance industry.
10: They've also been pushing for more federal funding for home care packages with the aim of moving elderly patients out of public hospitals and into aged care beds. And hundreds of thousands of dollars worth of rare wine has been stolen from storage depots across three states. The wine was being held in secure vaults and monitored 24/7.
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14: It'll be an emotional night at a sold-out Allianz Stadium. Jai Arrow leading the Bunnies out for his 100th for the club against the Roosters. He says he's looking forward to it after being given special dispensation to play following an MND diagnosis.
15: Yeah, pretty nervous. Yeah, mate, I'm really excited.
14: That's thanks to Seven. And Dane Sweeney's become the Aussie to watch at the US Open after reaching the third round with a four-set win, while Alex de Minaur lost his second-round match in straight sets. That's the latest in news and sport.
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16: Hardly a cloud in the sky, mostly sunny and 23 degrees in Windang. The weekend, are you ready for tomorrow, Saturday? We'll hit about 30 degrees in sunny conditions, although good chance of a late afternoon shower. Then on Sunday, what is it, Father's Day? Sunny and 23 for Dad.
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2: 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Lyndall and Crammy smashing it. 94 laps of Windang Bridge completed. 30 laps to go. You can follow the journey. Check it out. Give them a like on the Wave 96.5 Facebook live stream. That is happening right now. So that puts us at the after party, after marathon party with DJ Claude, and it's going to go off like a frog in the socket, Club Windang, I reckon around 3 o'clock. So get yourself down here. They've got the Super September happy hour deals happening. $4 tap beers after 1 o'clock, $5 tap beers after 2 o'clock, $6 tap beers after 3. Wines, $5 a go between now until 4 o'clock this afternoon. But come down and be a part of it. If you can't, remember, check out that stream. 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

0: You got Wave 96.5 and it's Dino. Cracker of a day across the Illawarra. Mostly sunny. We've got 23 degrees at Windang and the weekend looking awesome. Hot. 30 degrees. Sunny tomorrow. Maybe a shower in the afternoon. A little cooler on Sunday for Father's Day, but sunny and 23. If you're looking for ideas on stuff to do for the weekend, the very funny Em Russiano is doing her thing tomorrow night at Anita's Theatre. You can join me for a bit of Disney trivia. Get the kids dressed up if you want, but all questions about Disney, that's tomorrow night at the Oak Flats Bowling Club. And then on Sunday, you can take Dad along for Father's Day to the Dragons versus Eels clash. More details, more ideas, more suggestions on things to do. 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
2: This is Dino. It's been an epic day and we ain't done yet. Look, this all started with Lindell and Crammy, the Midlife Crisis Marathon. A bit after 7 o'clock this morning when they were joined by the respective mayors from Shell Harbour and Wollongong, Homer and Tanya Brown.
3: Do you have any words of encouragement for not only me, but maybe the people of the Illawarra that are listening and living in Wollongong and Shell Harbour, respectively?
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3: Thank you.
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5: 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We're all behind you, mate. Go for it.
3: Okay, cool. Let's 124 laps on the horizon. We've got the megaphone with the siren. I'd like our mayor and Lord Mayors, respectively, to set us off. So go for it. Let's do it. Here we go. 124 laps. Ready? We go. All right, we're going. We're off. We're off. Slow and steady, Lindell.
6: Do you want me to go faster?
3: Wins the race. No, I mean, I've got to set a decent pace. You know what I mean? I can't go too hard. We've got a little running crew behind us.
6: I have a slight problem.
3: Yeah, what's that?
6: What if someone comes on the opposite side of the bridge because I've got nowhere to move in this scooter?
3: Okay, well, just...
6: Can you jump on it somehow? And
3: we'll figure that out, mate. We'll figure that out.
2: Well, no one has been injured yet by Lindell's scooter. Look, Crammy did mention 124 laps of Windang Bridge. I can happily report 102 laps have been completed. A mere 22 laps to go. The finish line is in sight. We'd love to see you down here for the finish around 3 o'clock, we reckon, maybe a little before, and then things will move inside to Club Windang for the massive marathon after party with DJ Claude, incredible drink specials. Oh, and did I mention free pizza? It's an epic day. You can check it out on the socials. 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

0: 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Thank you to Paul, who's just buzzed this one through. Details of a truck on fire, Mount Ousley. Truck on fire, Mount Ousley. Now, it is in the northbound lane, so headed towards Sydney. You can see flames and all sorts of crazy stuff happening. So, Paul of Mount Warrigal, thank you for that. If you're heading Sydney bound, you might want to delay your trip till we can get some more information on that. We'll update you as soon as we do. But if you see dramas, 4275 1965. Quick update on Wave 96.5's Midlife Crisis Marathon with Lyndall and Crammy. Just knocked over 104 laps of Windang Bridge, 20 to go. So we'll give you more on that soon as we count down towards the after party here at Club Windang this afternoon. What a way to wrap up a Friday. Next, though, the latest Wave 96.5 news, sport and weather.
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13: Hello, I'm Monique Crichton. 36 Australians are among the 4,200 people still missing in flood-ravaged Nepal and Tibet. The mission to find them is being boosted by the addition of 15 fire and rescue experts from the East Coast. They've left Sydney today on a 14-day mission, along with a range of remote sensing tools. Labor's Jim Chalmers faced the media earlier after two other Australians had finally made contact.
14: Good news that two Australians have been located overnight. We are concerned for the 36 who are still unaccounted for.
13: That's thanks to the ABC. An attempt to smuggle 163 native reptiles from Sydney to Hong Kong has landed a 21-year-old man in court. It's alleged 38 packages were intercepted between December and March, with the likes of blue-tongued lizards and Cunningham skinks hidden in parcels of leather bags and slippers. Weather experts have sounded a dire warning on the impact of a super-sized El Niño.
15: This El Niño will deliver a major blow to communities, economies, and supply chains across the globe. So many sectors will be affected: agriculture, trade, fisheries, health, water resources.
13: That's Celeste Salo from the World Meteorological Association. Virgin Australia is flying high. The airline has once again been named the nation's most trusted travel and tourism brand, according to Roy Morgan. And it was a four-way split in Powerball last night, the $20 million shared between winners in New South Wales, Queensland and Victoria.
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13: In sport, Geelong and Carlton face off tonight in an elimination final at the G. The winner will play the Dockers next up after Fremantle was outclassed by the Hawks in Perth. It's a doubleheader in the NRL with the Roosters facing the Rabbitohs and the Titans taking on the Dolphins. And Aussie Nick Kyrgios is free to compete in tennis once again after accepting a one-month ban for testing positive to cocaine. That's the latest in news and sport.
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0: 23 degrees in Warilla, continuing mostly sunny this afternoon. Hardly a cloud in the sky, actually. Tomorrow, Sunday, it's going to be hot. Tomorrow, Saturday, it's going to be hot. Sunny, chance of a late shower and a top of 30 degrees. Cool change Saturday night. So for Father's Day, nice and sunny and 23.
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2: 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Lyndall and Crammy, especially Crammy, have been up and back, up and back, up and back on beautiful Windang Bridge. The view is incredible. And they have done it, 109 laps so far, just 15 to go. Then the marathon will be done and dusted. The midlife crisis tick. All right. We're going to celebrate, though, around 3 o'clock, I reckon they should be done. Club Windang is going to go off, and to celebrate, they're putting on $5 beers, okay? $5 wines. 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If you can't make it here, make sure you follow the journey. Click on and give it a tick, give it a like at the Wave 96.5 Facebook page. 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It is the Midlife Crisis Marathon. 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
1: It's Dino. Come on, how many times can you say Wave is 96.5 in 10 seconds? For each time you can, we will give you cash. And what about Damien? Damo from Albion Park Rail played with Nick earlier in the week. It was Damo's birthday and he won cash.
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1: Hey, Damien! You need a breather, mate.
2: Yeah.
1: Just before the timer went off, you managed to finish your ninth one, $180.
2: Oh, sweet. That's wicked, mate. 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
1: Damien, are you going to have enough breath to blow out your candles tonight?
2: Oh, mate.
1: That's all. You're excited, mate. You've just won yourself $180. Ah, you can do a bit of potty mouth on your birthday, surely. Congratulations, Damien. Your next chance to play is coming up with Mick after 3 o'clock this afternoon. So get 427-51-965 ready. Say it to win at Wave 96.5. Very quick update on Little and Crammy's Midlife Crisis Marathon. Up and back across the Windang Bridge. 13 laps to go. So we'd love to see you down here about 3 o'clock when this thing will finish. And then we'll hit Club Windang for the big after party. 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
1: This is Dino, Lindell and Crammy kicked off the crisis, the marathon this morning, 7 o'clock. What a day. What an amazing location here, Windang Bridge. We are hanging out at Club Windang, observing it all from the vantage point. And I can tell you, there are 9 laps of Windang Bridge for Crammy to go. 9 laps, so 1:15 down, 9 to go. He should wrap this thing up. He's looking stylish. He's looking like he's got form remaining. So I reckon around 3 o'clock this thing will wrap up. Love to see you down here. Club Windang have certainly come to the party as a part of their Super September happy hours. $5 beers and $5 wines happening right now. So you can be a part of it as Crammy finishes the finish line. And then there's the big after party at Club Windang. As soon as it finishes, DJ Claude will be hitting the decks and there's free pizza and drinks for the first 50 people. So love to see you down here very soon as Crammy prepares to hit the finish line. You can check out the stream, by the way. Facebook Live is happening right now. Throw him a like there. 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

0: Lyndall and Prammy's Midlife Crisis Marathon. We are down. It's just ticked over on the Facebook live stream. Six laps to go. Six laps of Windang Bridge, and Crammy will have completed 124. That is 42 kilometres. Illawarra, if you are nearby, get yourself down to Windang Bridge, Club Windang. As soon as they finish in the next, 15 minutes or so, we are hitting Club Windang. They've got some incredible drink specials, and the first 50 people to join us after the finish will score free pizza and free drinks. You want to be a part of this. Check out the live stream. See the last few laps now at the Wave 96.5 Facebook page. Mick is on the way. He'll be crossing live to the finish line after three. First, though, the latest news, sport and weather at Wave 96.5.
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12: Mount Noosley on their truck far north, that has been contained. Cruiser with it in lane one. It's got delays back about 2 kilometres heading back towards Sydney. Warrawong North, their drive, King Street, busy all directions. Busy as well behind the airport. Terry Tongara, Albion Park, and busy near Lake Entrance Road, southbound Pioneer Drive. KFC is your lunchtime box for range packs on reasonable amount of chicken. 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No swaps. That's nice traffic on Wave 96.5, the Illawarra's best music.
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13: Hello, I'm Monique Crichton. Relief in Nepal with a second person rescued from a hydropower tunnel 9 days after the area was ravaged by catastrophic flooding. The first was pulled alive from the tunnel hours ago, with images showing the man being carried from the site on a rescuer's shoulder. 36 Aussies are still unaccounted for, with the death toll passing 1,200. Days on from CommBank's grim housing value prediction, NAB has issued its own, saying it could take a generation to make home ownership affordable again. Shadow Treasurer Tim Wilson telling Nine high taxes, high costs and a supply issue are causing the drop, but it's happening at the wrong end of the market.
14: The data shows the drop in house prices is at the top end, not at first home buyer entry level housing.
13: We're being urged to roll up our sleeves and donate blood this World Leukemia Day. Cancer patients use 34% of donated red blood cells, 17 times more than accidents or trauma. Tributes are flowing for feminist icon Gloria Steinem following her death. The 92-year-old remembered as a fearless trailblazer, with Hillary Clinton, Nancy Pelosi and Billie Jean King among those to honour her. And Robert and Bindi Irwin have posted on their social media to mark the 20th anniversary of their dad's death. Bindi sharing a video of Steve talking about her birth, where the wildlife warrior declares himself the proudest father on the face of the earth. Her brother Robert marking the anniversary with a photo of himself as a baby with his dad, saying, "Your legacy is forever."
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13: In sport, Alex de Minaur has enjoyed his earliest US Open exit in 5 years. The sixth seed crashed out in straight sets in the second round. That leaves Dane Sweeney as the last Aussie standing in the men's draw. He's $400,000 richer after reaching the third round. And the San Francisco 49ers have touched down in Melbourne ahead of next week's blockbuster at the MCG. They'll take on the LA Rams in the first ever regular season matchup here in Australia. That's the latest in news and sport.
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17: 21 degrees and sunny today for the Illawarra. It was an absolutely beautiful day. Tomorrow, pushing 30, mostly sunny. Pushing 30 is what people say about me nowadays, even though I'm 27. The temperature will be 28, though, tomorrow, and sunny on Sunday for Father's Day and a top of 22 degrees. Right now in Windang, it is 21.
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17: Oh, yes, it is not just me right now. Forget about me. Lindell and Crammy are about to complete the Midlife Crisis Marathon. Let's cross to them right now on Windang Bridge. Hello, team.
18: Hello. Hi, son.
19: Good afternoon, mate.
17: How's it all there?
18: Yeah, it's pretty good. He's almost done. I'm back on the mobility scooter. I've put in a solid 26 laps for him, but you've done well. You've done most of it on your own.
19: Yeah, thank you, Lindell. Yeah, I feel like I've put in a very good and solid effort into today's Midlife Crisis Marathon. I've done well over half, I'm going to say that.
18: Yeah.
19: Like, well and truly over half these laps. And we have just 4 laps to go. In fact, less than 4 laps, because we're doing the 121st lap right now.
18: Yeah, and do you know what's been really nice?
19: Traffic jam behind us.
18: Oh, sorry.
17: Everyone wants to see you guys.
18: do you know what's been really nice? He's only done 2 laps on his own, because so many people have come down and wanted to be a part of it and run alongside him, walked alongside him, had a chat. It's been really nice, isn't it?
19: It has been nice, yeah. Lucky I'm the one that likes small talk, because imagine that was you.
18: 26 laps, I did small talk with people, thank you very much.
19: And I've never seen you more angry and frustrated.
17: I'm gonna let you guys focus for these last couple of laps. Okay. We're going to play a couple of songs, then we'll cross back to you guys live for the final moments, okay?
19: Yeah, sorry, Mick, I forgot it wasn't our show. You got liberties there.
17: You guys moved out of Drive years ago, okay?
18: Yeah, sorry.
17: Young pups in town, bugger off.
18: You do your thing, yeah, right. And come back to us later.
17: Okay, you walk, Lindell, you drive. It is Lindell and Crammy's Midlife Crisis Marathon, and it is all happening right now over Windang Bridge. You can watch it on Facebook. The final moments. Do not miss Lindell and Crammy's Midlife Crisis Marathon on Wave 96.5. Here's Blink 182. You got Mick.

Taylor Lefty on Wave 96.5. Hello, it is Mick here to drive you home. Play the Illawarra's best music. And today, today is the day. The Nolan Crammy's Midlife Crisis Marathon, back and forth across Windang Bridge from 7 a.m. this morning. They are just a handful of laps from being done. So if you are around Windang, if you've just finished at school, maybe you're clocking off work early, make sure you get on down to Club Windang right now and cheer on Lyndall and Crammy as they finish, they complete the Midlife Crisis Marathon. Mainly because once it's all said and done, you get to enjoy the after party. I'm talking free drinks, free pizzas for sure. That is a guarantee. I mean, I wish I was there to celebrate with it. I mean, I went down this morning, ran a couple of laps. Yeah, ran. You heard that right. But I'm stuck here in the studio. That's okay. We all make sacrifices. Lyndall and Crammy's Midlife Crisis Marathon. Penultimate laps. Counting down right now. And Windang. Go. It's Mick driving you home, playing the Illawarra's best music. We'll cross over to Lyndall and Crammy next for the final moments. Don't go anywhere.

0: 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You've got Mick driving you home, playing the Illawarra's best music. Say It to Win, just minutes away. But we are just a few steps away from the end of this.
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0: We are crossing to Windang Bridge live right now for the final few steps. Lindell, Crammy, take over.
2: Yes. Thank you, Mick. This is it. We have done 124 laps. We know the math didn't math. 340 metres times 124 isn't quite 42.2 Ks, but what adds enough is the extra little jog and then down the steps towards Club Windang. The finish line is set up. Crammy has done 124 and a bit laps.
3: Yeah, you have.
2: 42.2 kilometres. This is the end of Lindell Crammy's Midlife Crisis Marathon, baby! Hey.
3: Yes!
2: Whoa! Done!
3: You did it, mate!
2: Completo! Thank you to everyone that came down and contributed a few laps, carried the Crammy doll. We did it, 42.2 kilometres. To anyone and everyone that supported this moment, thank you so much. Club Windang, all the sponsors, everyone that got behind it, the carb loading, the threads I'm dripping in. It's been amazing. Thank you so much.
3: It has been amazing. And I'm just proud of the fact that you got through a majority of that when the legal department told you you couldn't do a full marathon.
2: Yeah, they said,
3: look at you guys.
2: They said, don't attempt to complete a full marathon. And I didn't attempt to complete a full marathon. I attempted to complete just shy of a full marathon. I think I did that. So.
3: And he's done it! He's done it, guys!
2: Yes. Oh, big fancy medals.
3: Oh, yay!
2: Thanks to Gala Trophies, Club Windang, Coaster Mountain Running. I don't know who else. I can't.
3: Not a Gino. Yeah, you can't upload it.
2: Yeah, everyone. And for all the kids from Windang Public School that turned out as well this morning, this afternoon, it's been fantastic. What a legend I am. Unbelievable.
3: Now you get to go and see the guys from Massology and have a massage. You're going to have a rub down, mate.
2: Yes. Off
3: you go.
2: There better be some cold, delicious beverages waiting for me inside Club Windang. I know that. Oh, yes. Thank you so much. We are back live Monday morning, 5:30 after 2.5 days of well-earned rest. Thank you so much, Mick. Enjoy the rest of your show, mate. I, if you need to find me, will be at Club Windang.
3: No surprises.
2: Yeah, love it. Thank you so much.
0: Woo-hoo. Well done, guys. Super proud of you. Lindell and Crammy, more fun in the morning and almost as fit on Wave 96.5.
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0: 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Hello, you got Mick driving your high. Let's do this.
1: Think you've got the fastest mouth in the Illawarra? 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Wave 96.5, say it to win. Specialist Breast Clinic is exclusive to Wollongong. Come meet Dr. Tony Palasovsky.
0: Wave is 96.5. Simple. That's all you need to know. That's all you need to say. You need to say it as many times as you can within 10 seconds. Every time you do, I'm going to chuck $20 towards you. All right? Bank it up. Rack it up. Get yourself a couple of $100. Right before the weekend. If you want to play, call me now. 4275-1965. It is Wave 96.5. Say it to win. 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It's Mick.

0: are thinking of heading down to Windane, you can. Club Windane, the after party has all kicked off. Crammy has completed the Midlife Crisis Marathon. If you missed the final moments, I will play that back for you next, because right now it is time to play this.
1: Think you've got the gift of the gab? The kind of person who can turn a two-minute story into 20? Perfect. When you say it like that, Wave 96.5, say it to win. Breast health is no joke. 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
0: Tegan from Albion Park, making it through. Hello, Tegan, how are you?
2: I'm good, how are you?
0: Good, I'm doing well. You were just telling me off air, you played this last year.
2: Yes, I did.
0: All right, Tegan, so that means you've had a full year of practice. How are you feeling?
2: Oh, I think I'm feeling okay for a Friday afternoon.
0: Yeah, okay. Did you go down to Club Windang at all for the Midlife Crisis Marathon?
2: I didn't. I've been working today.
0: No, that's totally fair. And we all can't, and I have a day off to complete a marathon, I say in air quotation marks.
2: I know, such a shame.
0: No, that's all right. I've got something even better for you to complete right now. Say it to win. All you got to do, like you did last year, is just say Wave is 96.5 as many times as you can within 10 seconds. Every time you do, I'll give you $20, okay? Bank up that money.
2: Beautiful. All awesome. Right. Sounds good.
0: Tegan, do you remember how many you got last year?
2: I think I got either 10 or 11.
0: Jeez, the pressure's on.
2: I know, stressful.
0: All right.
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0: Look. Look. I'll probably get told off by Big Boss Amy here. Because if this was hypothetically, if we were playing or if we were having a hurdles race, you may have stumbled over that last hurdle.
2: Oh.
0: But you still completed the race, and I like you, Tegan, so I'll count it, $200.
2: Oh, thank you.
0: You matched your efforts last year. If you got 10, what are you going to put that $200 towards?
2: I'm not too sure because I wasn't expecting it.
0: Oh, well, isn't this a nice surprise?
2: We'll see.
0: Right before the weekend. It could go towards groceries or it could go towards something nice. You deserve it.
2: Awesome. Thank you so much.
0: Well done, Tegan. You have the next chance Monday morning with Lyndall and Crammy, 7:30 a.m. Call Rapid Fire. Wave is 96.5. Practice over the weekend. You got 2 full days. All right? Set a 10-second timer up on your phone and just rip right through it. 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
1: Wave 96.5, first with the Illawarra's traffic.
4: Look out for delays southbound on the M1 through Berkeley, Albion Park. Busy both ways on Terry Street at Tongarba Road. In Corrimal, we're seeing delays in both directions on Memorial Drive. And in Figtree, underpass northbound on the avenue at the Princess Highway. Right now at Amart, get 10% of your purchase back in an Amart gift card.

0: 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That's the latest traffic on Wave 96.5, the Illawarra's best music.
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0: He is catching his breath indeed. Not only Crammy, Lindell and everyone involved, the race, the Midlife Crisis Marathon, has been completed. 42.2 kilometres, 124 laps back and forth across Windang Bridge. And if you missed it at the top of this show, yes, 3 p.m, actually around 3:20, is when it all came to an end. And this was those moments.
2: This is it. We have done 124 laps. We know the math didn't math. 340 metres times 124 isn't quite 42.2 k's. But what adds enough is the extra little jog down the steps towards Club Windang. The finish line is set up. Crammy has done 124 and a bit laps.
3: Yeah, you have.
2: 42.2 kilometres. This is the end of Lindell and Crammy's Midlife Crisis Marathon, baby!
3: Yes!
2: Woo! Done!
3: You did it, mate!
2: Completo!
3: You did it!
2: Oh,
3: he's
2: yes.
3: done it, guys!
2: Yes! Oh, big fancy medals!
3: Oh, yay!
2: Thanks to Gala Trophies, Club Windang, Coaster Mountain Running, I don't know who else. I can't
3: remember. Donna Gina, who carb-loaded us.
2: Yeah, everyone. And for all the kids from Windang Public School that turned out as well this morning, this afternoon, it's been fantastic. What a legend I am. Unbelievable.
3: Now you get to go and see the guys from Massology and have a massage. You're going to have a rub down, mate.
2: Yes.
3: Off you go.
2: There better be some cold, delicious beverages waiting for me inside Club Windang. I know that. Yeah. Oh, yes. Thank you so much.
0: Gosh, how much would the ego be boosted having the kids chant Crammy in the background. Thank you to everyone that came down today. Thank you to everyone involved in this entire ordeal. But more importantly, big thank you to Club Windang and Resort on Cedar. Escape without travelling far or welcome family and friends nearby and welcome them to Club Windang right now, because the after party is happening. All celebrations. There's free pizza, drinks, and it's on right now at Club Windang. So if you ain't doing anything, you pick the kids up from school, you're on the way home from work, swing on by, get yourself a cheeky little pizza or a drink, and celebrate Crammy completing his Midlife Crisis Marathon on Wave 96.5.
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1: 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First with the Illawarra's traffic.
15: M1 very slow. West Wollongong, Gwynville, down towards Berkeley, past Northcliff Drive. No problems I'm seeing around Dapto. The highway steady. Both ways of Bongbong Road, behind the airport. Heavy, Albion Park, Terry Tongara. Also heavy Oak Flats, New Lake Entrance Road, down towards Pioneer Drive. Census night was Tuesday, the 11th of August. There's still time to complete. In the census, every answer matters, authorised by the Australian Bureau of Statistics, Canberra. 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
16: Hello, I'm Monique Crichton. Relief in Nepal with a second person rescued from a hydropower tunnel 9 days after the area was ravaged by catastrophic flooding. The first was pulled alive from the tunnel hours ago, with images showing the man being carried from the site on a rescuer's shoulder. 36 Aussies are still unaccounted for, with the death toll passing 1,200. Days on from CommBank's grim housing value prediction, NAB has issued its own, saying it could take a generation to make home ownership affordable again. Shadow Treasurer Tim Wilson telling Nine high taxes, high costs and a supply issue are causing the drop, but it's happening at the wrong end of the market.
17: The data shows the drop in house prices is at the top end, not at first home buyer entry level housing.
16: We're being urged to roll up our sleeves and donate blood this World Leukemia Day. Cancer patients use 34% of donated red blood cells, 17 times more than accidents or trauma. Tributes are flowing for feminist icon Gloria Steinem following her death. The 92-year-old remembered as a fearless trailblazer, with Hillary Clinton, Nancy Pelosi and Billie Jean King among those to honour her. And Robert and Bindi Irwin have posted on their social media to mark the 20th anniversary of their dad's death. Bindi sharing a video of Steve talking about her birth, where the wildlife warrior declares himself the proudest father on the face of the earth. Her brother Robert marking the anniversary with a photo of himself as a baby with his dad, saying, "Your legacy is forever."
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16: In sport, rivalry will be set aside tonight when the Roosters clash with the Rabbitohs. The rugby league community coming together to honour Jai Arrow. The beloved Bunny will mark the end of his NRL career by notching up his 100th game for the club following his MND diagnosis. And the AFL finals continue with a sellout crowd expected at the MCG to see the Blues and Cats go head-to-head. That's the latest in news and sport.
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0: What a lovely day. Perfect day to complete a marathon, if you ask me. Top of 21 degrees, clear and sunny for the Illawarra. Tomorrow, geez, get your swimmers out. 30 degrees it's going to be. It's bumped up since I last told you. Windy, partly cloudy, but summer's basically arrived. My gosh, move over winter. Father's Day on Sunday, though, it will be sunny and a top of 22 degrees. Right now in Port Kembla, it's 21.
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0: Yes, I do. Hello. Hope you've had a fantastic day and I hope you are on your way right now to Club Windang for Lindell and Crammy's Midlife Crisis Marathon After Party. I'm not. Oh, I'm just here in the studio. That's all right. I got you. If you're not going to go, that's all right. We've got each other. We don't need free pizza and free drinks, do we? No. What I've got for you are free tickets to Lookout 2027. All you got to do is look out and listen out for either Live, Four Non Blondes, or Stone Temple Pilots. And I'll tell you, one of their songs is playing this hour. When you hear it, you got to call me, 4275-1965. But you can also call me right now. It's time for the Illawarra's easiest quiz. Do you want to go into the weekend $1,000 richer? Rhetorical question. I know the answer. 4275-1965. You just need to answer 10 easy quiz questions for me in 30 seconds. Get them all right. Grand's all yours. Thanks to TLE and Wollongong. It's Mick on Wave 96.5.

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1: 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TLE Wollongong and Oak Flats, where Sparkies find the largest range of EV chargers for every situation, in stock and ready to go.
0: Our lucky last contestant of the week, Katie from Shell Cove. How are you?
6: I'm good, thanks. How are you?
0: Good. I'm doing well. What do you got planned for the weekend? The weather is turning it on.
6: Not a lot. We'll see if I win the money.
0: Right. So if you are winning, you're going out on a little shopping spree?
6: Yeah. Pay some bills and shopping spree.
0: All right. I like that. Half and half.
6: Yeah.
0: All right, Katie. Well, let's get you that money. You just need to answer. You know the rules. 10 easy quiz questions. Get them all right in 30 seconds. Grand's in your hands. If you don't know an answer, pass it. We'll try to come back to it, okay?
6: All right. You got to read them really quick for me.
0: Don't you put the pressure on me, Katie.
6: This is on you, mate. This is on you.
0: All right. Are you ready?
6: I'm ready.
0: Okay. Here we go. How many toes do you... I'm just kidding.
6: I was like, mate, this is default. Like, I need extra seconds, man.
0: I went extra slow on that one.
6: I know.
0: Okay.
6: All
0: no,
6: right.
0: No, no.
6: Serious now.
0: Serious now. Yeah, serious. No, all good, all good. Okay.
6: All right. Focus.
0: No more tomfoolery. How many toes do you have?
6: 10.
0: True or false? Crammy completed his marathon.
6: True.
0: Who's your favourite artist?
6: Pink.
0: How many kilometres in a marathon?
6: Depend. 10, 24.
0: What sport do the Wollongong Wolves play?
6: Soccer.
0: What's the third letter of the alphabet?
6: C.
0: Which country is to the right of Australia?
6: New Zealand.
0: According to Cyndi Lauper, girls just want to have what?
6: Fun.
0: Yes, fun. Oh. Katie, how is that for speed?
6: Yeah, man, I don't know. You could have done, like, a little bit faster for me, man.
0: Wow! I want to make sure it's at least English when it comes out of my mouth. I don't want to stumble and mumble my way through.
6: No. You did good. We tried.
0: The marathon question, how many kilometres in a marathon, depends.
6: It depends.
0: Well,
6: some people do 5K, some people do 10, some people do 24. It depends. That really should go to the judges.
0: But that's not... I will debate this. That's not a true marathon. That's like a half marathon or a 5K run. A marathon is 42.
6: Yeah. I don't know, man.
0: Oh.
6: I don't know.
0: You know what? Let's ask our good friend Google, okay?
6: Okay.
0: How is that a marathon? A standard marathon is 42 kilometres.
6: Standard. You didn't say how long is a standard.
0: Oh, Katie!
6: Got ya. No, that's okay.
0: Look,
6: that's all right.
0: We still ran out of time. We still had a couple of questions left, but that's okay. We can try again on Monday, okay?
6: Yeah, no worries. Thank you so much.
0: I'll practice more over the weekend. I'll get faster, I promise.
6: Yes, do that.
0: See ya.
6: Okay, bye.
0: The Illawarra's easiest quiz, all thanks to TLE Wollongong and Oak Flats, where Sparkies find the largest range of EV chargers for every situation, in stock and ready to go. The Illawarra's easiest quiz, back Monday after 4, as I drive you home on Wave 96.5.
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0: Wave 96.5, it is Mick driving you home, maybe driving you to Club Windang for the Lyndall and Crammy Midlife Crisis Marathon after party. It is still happening. There's still pizzas for free, drinks as well. Celebrate Crammy completing not only the marathon, but his midlife crisis. Actually, I got sent through a few stats that I'm going to read to you next because one of them blew me out of the water. I'll tell you that very shortly because the phone lines have gone into absolute meltdown. We have played live, so it's time to give away this.
1: Well, thank you.
2: 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Stone Temple Pilots and Four Non Blondes headline Lookout 2027. What's going on? Entertainment Centre, March 17. 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
0: Louise from Coonawarra, how are you?
3: I'm really good.
0: That is really good to hear. Louise, are you saying please because you want to go to Lookout 2027?
3: Yes, I do. I can't afford it and I really would love to.
0: Who would you take?
3: A really good friend of mine.
0: A really good friend? Well, that'd be nice. Just you two rocking out to live. Four Non Blondes, Stone Temple Pilots.
3: Yes.
0: Yeah.
3: Yes,
0: yeah.
3: For sure.
0: Louise, you got the tickets.
3: I got them.
0: Yes.
3: Thank you.
0: My final double pass is going to you, Louise Akunawara, and your very good friend. Enjoy.
3: Oh, great. Thanks a lot. I really appreciate it.
0: Who's your favourite band from the lineup?
3: My favourite band is the Stone Temple Pilots.
0: Stone Temple Pilots. Nice.
3: And I do like live. They're all, you know, I've got all their CDs, you know.
0: Nice.
3: Some years ago.
0: Nice. Well, you're going to have a whole lot of fun next year. You've won your way there. Well done.
3: Thank you very much.
0: Wollongong, I hope you're ready. Global Rock Icons Live, Stone Temple Pilots and Four Non Blondes headline Lookout 2027. It's at the Entertainment Centre, March 17. You can get your tickets at Ticketmaster, but that was the last double pass that I have to give away. Notice how I say I have to give away, because yes, Lyndall and Crammy are giving them all away next week. Doubles every single day, Monday to Friday, the exact same concept. You just got to look out, listen out for a song played from either live, Stone Temple Pilots or Four Non Blondes to win your way there right here on Wave 96.5.
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5: M1 Heavy, West Wollongong, Gwynville, down towards Unanzera and Berkeley. Where it picks up pace down towards Haywards Bay. Warrawong, King Street and Northcliff Drive, busy all directions. Oak Flats, on traffic southbound, New Lake Engines Road, Pioneer Drive, and Shell Harbour Road, Shell Harbour, busy both ways at Wattle Road. 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
2: This is either going to be inspiring or a complete disaster.
0: Well, voiceover man, it was anything but inspiring and also wasn't a complete disaster. The marathon has been complete. All 124 laps or 42 point whatever kilometres has been ticked off on the Strava, and Crammy, in air quotation marks, has completed a marathon and gotten his midlife crisis out of the way. Thank you to everyone who came down today, did a few laps, gotten involved, the Kiama Run Club, Windang School as well, just everyone that was there. If you watched via the live stream or just championed from afar, especially over the past 2 weeks of us building the Midlife Crisis Marathon, still head down to Club Windang. They've still got the after party kicking and ripping. DJ Claude, still from some free pizzas, I believe, free drinks. Just take mine. I'm not going to go. I can't go. I'm on air. I miss out. I have been sent something very interesting, though. Some stats from the marathon. Now, these aren't all the stats. Lindell and Crammy are going to have them for you Monday morning after 5:30 a.m. But these are just a few of the top line notes. 124 laps was completed. Over 100 people from the Illawarra coming out and helping. Gosh, you guys are champions. Good work. From all walks of life and wearing all types of shoes. I saw a few people do laps in thongs. Good on you. Out of those 124 laps, Crammy himself did 102, which is pretty good. Lindell did 24 walking laps and 30 in the scooter. I'm surprised she did 24 walking laps, though. And the big one, 44 spottos were seen. 44 yellow cars across Windang Bridge as we completed the Midlife Crisis Marathon. A big thank you, again, like I said, to everyone involved, but more importantly, to Resort on Cedar and Club Windang, where you can enjoy $15 lunch specials weekdays from 11:30 to 2:30. Lindell and Crammy, they are more fun in the mornings. They are back Monday, 5:30 a.m., where you can see them now in person at Club Windang. 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
13: 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First with the Illawarra's traffic.
14: M1 still busy southbound Fig Tree, Union Zero, Berkeley. Picks up pace down towards Haywards Bay. Northbound motorcycle down through Menangle on the Hume, back up towards Campbelltown. Warrawong, King Street, North Cliff Drive, busy all directions. Premier Bypass, Windang Road, travelling well. 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
16: Hello, I'm Monique Crichton. There's hope of saving more hydropower workers from tunnels in flood-ravaged Nepal after two were rescued earlier today. At least 39 others are known to be inside, but how many are alive remains to be seen. Our PM has spoken with his Nepali counterpart to extend condolences for the 1,200 people known to have died. 36 Australians are among the more than 4,000 still missing. Mother Nature has left multiple states on edge leading into the weekend. Damaging winds are forecast in South Australia. There's a warning regarding moderate flooding in parts of Victoria and Tasmania, while Greater Sydney will be on alert for bushfires tomorrow. Angus Taylor claims some teachers are pushing political agendas in classrooms. The opposition leader backing classroom concerns raised by National Senator Matt Canavan, who believes political activism has made its way into schools. The comments have outraged Health Minister Mark Butler, who says teaching young boys to respect women is not woke. A Chinese national will face court next month accused of trying to smuggle 163 native reptiles from Sydney to Hong Kong. The 21-year-old's been linked to 38 packages containing shingleback and blue-tongue lizards, dragon species and skinks. And Katy Perry reckons she's found true love with former Canadian PM Justin Trudeau. She's labelled him supportive and uplifting, helping her through her breakup with Orlando Bloom.
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16: In Sport, Lions star Dane Zorko says the side is a little wary of Sydney despite missing a host of their stars through suspension. There was a lot of emotion from the Swans after their strong win over North Melbourne, and he's expecting more of the same.
18: The resilience they showed in that game and what I saw after that was a group that was determined and galvanised more than ever, and they want to go deep into this final series. And having that superpower that your team comes together like that and you're playing for one another is a really dangerous thing to have.
16: Tonight, it's the Cats and Carlton at the G. That's the latest in news and sport.
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0: Absolutely lovely day today, top of 21 degrees, getting down to 14 tonight, I believe. Tomorrow, it is scorching hot for a September Sunday, a Saturday, I should say. 30 degrees, windy, partly cloudy, no rain in sight. And Sunday, it'll cool off a little bit, 22 degrees and sunny. But what a nice Father's Day. Right now in Shell Harbour, it's 19 degrees.
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0: That is a great forecast. 30 and 22, sunny and warm. Woo! What a weekend to get out and about in the community, right? There's plenty of things for you to check out. I got a list for you. I will tell you very shortly. But Sunday, the big day, Father's Day. I hope your dad gets spoiled absolutely rotten, but I am about to treat one deserving dad of the Illawarra. I wish I could treat absolutely all of them, everyone who called and nominated. I wish I could, but there is only one prize, a staycation at Novotel Wollongong North Beach. You'll get access to the buffet breakfast the next morning, and you also get tickets to the Father's Day Barbecue Smokehouse lunch at North Bar. But it's not just for them, it's for the entire family. Two adults, two kids. If you've called and nominated your deserving dad, I could be giving you a ring next. So stay by your phone. It's Mick on Wave 96.5.

0: 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Hello, it is Mick here to drive you home for your Friday afternoon. What a day and what a weekend ahead of us. The sun is shining, the weather is warm, plenty of things to do, and a fantastic day on Sunday to celebrate.
1: Mick's deserving dads. Dad deserves a staycation.
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1: Treat him to an overnight stay and buffet breakfast, followed by a Father's Day barbecue smokehouse lunch at North Bar, Novotel Wollongong North Beach.
0: Yes, it is Father's Day on Sunday. And all this week, I have been collecting deserving dads like I'm Thanos with the Infinity Stones. You've been calling up, telling me why your dad deserves a staycation, all thanks to Novotel Wollongong North Beach. And again, I say from the bottom of my heart, I wish we could award and reward all the dads, but we do only have one prize, so there can only be one winner. And it was earlier on in the week, we got a call from Amelia in Gwynville.
3: Oh, my husband Lachlan, he's a 21-year-old dad to two beautiful girls, a 3-year-old and a 1-year-old, and he works so hard to provide for our family, and he's just had a knee operation and he's recovering, and we would love to treat him and show how much we appreciate him.
0: So let's call Amelia, and hopefully her hubby Lachlan is around, or maybe we'll just have to try and call him to surprise him and tell him the good news that they have won our staycation and deserving dads.
3: Hello?
0: Hello, is this Amelia?
3: Yes, it is.
0: Hey, it's Mick from Wave 96.5. How are you?
3: Yeah, good, thank you. How
0: That's
3: are you?
0: Good. I'm doing well. I'm doing well. Just check in on how you're going. How's your partner after his knee operation?
3: He's going all right. The pain is slowly getting a little bit better each day.
0: Okay.
3: There's a little bit more movement. His physio is really happy with how his movement's doing.
0: That's good.
3: Which is always good news.
0: Yeah. He's not expecting, you know, the kids to run and jump on him this Father's Day to celebrate him.
3: Oh, hopefully not. I mean, they're a little bit unaware of how much pain he is in.
0: Yeah, I feel like they always are. They just say, oh, Daddy's lying down again. You're like, yeah, for a reason.
3: Yeah, exactly.
0: Well, Amelia, I'm glad to know he's doing a little bit better. Has he gotten out of the house or has he just stayed indoors the entire time?
3: Well, it's been such great weather that he's been in the car and we've gone for little drives around Wollongong with the windows down.
0: Nice.
3: Just trying to get that fresh air.
0: Yeah. Do you reckon he'd be up to going out this weekend?
3: I think he would be really keen.
0: You reckon he'd be happy for a staycation Novotel Wollongong North Beach with you and the kids?
3: Yes, I think he would love that.
0: He's got it, baby!
3: Oh my gosh. Wow.
0: Now, are you at work at the minute?
3: No, I'm not.
0: Okay. Is he there with you? Are you with him?
3: He's actually not. It's a bit of a surprise for him, but I can go get him. He's sitting in the car with the girls.
0: Well, I didn't know if you were with him or not. We can go and tell him together. I was thinking maybe I could call him and we can tell him on air, but if you are around him, maybe we could go and tell him together.
3: Yeah, I could definitely do that.
0: All right. Okay. Yay!
3: This is so exciting.
0: So did you tell him at all that you called and nominated him for this?
3: No, I haven't.
0: Wow. And you know what? Well done to everyone at the Illawarra for keeping it a secret.
3: All right, ready? He's
0: okay.
3: Here.
0: All right. Am I connected?
4: Yes. You are connected.
0: Hello, Lachlan. It's Mick from Wave 96.5. How are you?
5: Good. How are you?
0: It's good. I'm doing well. Here you are in a bit of strife, recovering.
5: Yes. ACL reconstructions are never fun.
0: No, it's not. I've had 2.5 of them, let's just call it. Let's say 2.5. And it's not a fun recovery, but I hear that your physio is happy with how your progress is going.
5: Yes, which is good. Always good to hear.
0: Well, mate, listen, you're not privy to this, but your lovely partner, Amelia, called up and nominated you for a very special Father's Day prize.
5: Did she?
0: Yes. Would you like to hear what's involved in it?
5: I would love to hear what's involved.
0: Is that the little one in the background?
5: Yes.
0: Don't worry, she's coming along too. You are getting treated to an overnight stay at Novotel Wollongong North Beach this Father's Day.
5: That sounds amazing.
0: I haven't even started. Sorry to cut you off, Lachlan. Because you also get free buffet breakfast.
5: Buffet breakfast,
0: And you've got tickets to go along to the Father's Day barbecue smokehouse lunch at North Bar.
5: Oh, man. I mean, what more can I ask for? Thank you guys so much.
0: Do not thank me at all. Thank Amelia. She was the one who called, nominated you. You deserve it.
3: Thank you. You deserve it.
5: Well,
3: thank you.
5: That's very, very good news. A little bit of good news to brighten my day.
3: Thank you. Thank you so much.
0: No, I'm glad we could do that for you. You didn't have any plans this Father's Day, did you?
3: No, we didn't.
0: All right. Actually, Lachlan, did you think something was a little bit suspicious, the fact that Amelia hadn't planned anything for Father's Day this weekend, or because of the surgery, you thought, it's all right, we'll have it quiet?
5: I thought the surgery, she was just going to relax at home, have a small, chill one.
0: But yeah.
5: She's done more than I ever would have imagined. That's amazing.
0: Bless. A nice little surprise.
5: Yeah, exactly right.
3: Thank you so much.
0: Enjoy it, Amelia and Lachlan. You deserve it, and so does your dad. They deserve a staycation. Treat him to one. An overnight stay and buffet breakfast followed by a Father's Day barbecue smokehouse lunch at North Bar Novotel Wollongong North Beach. A massive shout out to Novotel. It is Mick driving you home on Wave 96.5.
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2: 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First with the Illawarra's traffic.
6: M1, still busy. Berkeley past Northcliffe Drive southbound. That picks up down towards Haywards Bay. A steady run for Princes Highway. Bulleye Pass through Corrimal. Busy Memorial Drive both ways at Railway Street and Taroji. Memorial Drive busy both ways to Taroji Road. No problems I'm seeing Primby Bypass, Windang Road. Census night was Tuesday, the 11th of August. There's still time to complete in the census Every Answer Matters, authorised by the Australian Bureau of Statistics, Canberra. That's those traffic on Wave 96.5, the Illawarra's best music.
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0: The

0: song to get you moving and grooving. Yeah. End of the weekend, LMFAO Party Rock Anthem. Woo. The party is absolutely rocking right here on Wave 96.5. 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Everything sounds cooler over the top of this beat. My goodness. What are you doing this weekend?
1: Hey, check it out, check it out, check it out, check it out.
0: If that answer is nothing, well, then I'm here to help you out. If your answer is probably going to sit there in my undies tomorrow because what do you mean it's going to be 30 degrees in September? That I actually don't blame you either. Maybe go down to one of the many beautiful beaches or ocean pools that we have rocking. Or maybe you can go and check out Pride and Prejudice, sort of. It's from the London's West End. It's kind of about the same thing of Jane Austen. It's a retelling of the iconic love story. A bit more modern. 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It's so hard to describe what this fantastic play is in such short little words. 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It is on all weekend and all next week. So if you can't make it Saturday and Sunday, you can go next week. Markets are at Shell Harbour tomorrow, 10 a.m. till 3 p.m. in Stockland in the Civic Plaza. 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Nantian Temple also have their markets this weekend. 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It is going to be beautiful. Saturday and Sunday, plenty of things to do on Father's Day as well. 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
3: 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First with the Illawarra's traffic.
4: Coming through a crash on the M1 Mount Uzi southbound. 3 cars involved. Crews just arriving on site. Further down, seeing the M1 very slow out of Unanderra into Berkeley. That picks up good pace towards Havens Bay. Easy off behind the airport, Terry Tongara. And good run for Princess Highway, Bulleye Pass. KFC's new lunchtime box will range packs on a reasonable amount of chicken into mouth-watering $5, $10 and $15 boxes until 2 p.m. Pick up only, not everywhere and not forever. No swaps. That's us, traffic on Wave 96.5, the Illawarra's best music.
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17: Hi there, I'm Sally Pearson. The Women's Basketball World Cup gets underway tonight. The Opals take on Puerto Rico in their opening group game this evening. The Aussies also naming Ezzie Magbegor as captain. Sydney FC has signed American duo Kenzie Rowling and Kylie Gillaney for the coming A-League women's season. The opening round gets underway next month. And no Aussies are left in the women's singles draw at the US Tennis Open, although big names Coco Gauff and Naomi Osaka both breezed into the third round earlier today.
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0: Sabrina Carpenter right here on Wave 96.5, the home to the Illawarra's best music. Hello, it is Mick here to drive you home. Play it. You might be thinking, oh, Mick, you're sounding nice and chirpy for a Friday afternoon. I wasn't at about midday today. Yeah, the Bruno Mars tickets went on sale. Sat in the queue for an hour. Tried Friday, sold out. Tried Monday, sold out. It's all right. Bruno's added a fifth Sydney show. He's also now doing Tuesday the 9th of March. But you know what? They're probably sold out too, so whoop-dee-doo. Speaking of touring, this guy's doing that right now. Bruno Mars is coming to Australia March next year, Feb as well. But Alex Warren is in the country right now, and there was a big name helping him push the confetti in Brisbane. Who was it? You can read about it at our website, wavefm.com.au. Get all your latest news there for free. But we're also going to hear it from the newsroom next.
1: Linda Lee Cramie are more fun in the morning.
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3: Why is that a flex?
2: Well,
3: we're alcoholics. Is that what you're saying? 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
1: 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First with the Illawarra's traffic.
17: Easing off now. Unanderra down to Berkeley for the M1 southbound. And easing off behind the airport, Albion Park, Terry, Tsongkhara. Also easing Oak Flats southbound. New Lake Entrance Road, Pioneer Drive. Delays northbound, Hume Motorway, Menangle. Approaching Menangle Road after early motorcycle down. Wallai Pass, steady for Princess Highway. A Polish man opens up, asks for help and shows up because when they do, everyone wins. 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
4: Hello, I'm Monique Crichton. Canberra's defended its record on aged care funding after holding talks with the states and territories over health. Concerns have again been raised about bed block within public hospitals, where beds are being taken up by elderly patients waiting for an aged care place. But Health Minister Mark Butler insists the increasing demand on the sector is just a reflection of our community.
18: As we see the oldest baby boomers start to enter their 80s, which is the peak age of aged care demand, we are seeing levels of demand increase that this country has never, ever seen before.
4: Human remains have been found near Port Augusta in South Australia, where search crews have been looking for a man missing since January. They're yet to determine if it's the person they've been seeking at Yorkeys Crossing. The rescue of two hydro workers in Nepal has given search teams some hope 9 days into the flood disaster. Another 39 were known to be with them inside tunnels cut off by the deluge. We heard from Jeremy Futrell from Fire and Rescue New South Wales earlier today as 15 experts left Sydney bound for the disaster zone.
19: They've got a range of remote sensing tools on there which will help them sort of look through the dirt, so to speak. I guess it'll allow them to understand where the dirt is, where the structures are, and help guide the decision making for the local emergency management authorities to understand where they can put their resources.
4: That's thanks to the ABC. And four people from New South Wales, Victoria and Queensland are now multi-millionaires. They had a share in last night's $20 million Powerball jackpot.
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4: In sport, it's a sellout at Allianz in Sydney for tonight's clash between the Roosters and Rabbitohs. That's because Jai Arrow will farewell rugby league after 100 games for the Bunnies as he grapples with his MND diagnosis. The Titans take on the Dolphins in the other game. It's also a sellout at the G, where the Blues and Cats do battle in the AFL finals, and Dane Sweeney is the only Aussie left standing at the US Open after Alex de Minaur lost his second round match in straight sets. That's the latest in news and sport.
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0: It was a stunning day today as the sun sets across Lake Illawarra and over the top of the escarpment. 21 degrees and sunny. It's going to get warmer tomorrow though. 30 degrees. Yes, that's right. Starting with a 3 in September. It's a weird little freak heatwave, but I'm kind of excited for it. Going to be nice to go down to the beach tomorrow. Down to 14 degrees overnight, though. Sunny on Sunday and a top of 22 degrees. Make the most of the warm weather because there is a cool change coming next week where we're back down to like 17, 18 degrees and some rain. So tomorrow, nice change of pace. In Bulambi right now, it's 17. And down in Kiama, it's 16.
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0: Oh, I won't lie, barely alive. I've been up working since like 7 a.m. this morning. I'm about to clock a 12-hour day. But the things you do for what you love. I love this job. I love this station. I love you. And I love Lindell and Crammy. That's why I was up nice and early this morning for their midlife crisis marathon, helping out, running a few laps. Yes, that's right, running. We're going to relive those final moments in just a couple of minutes' time. Also this hour, if you've called, gotten involved in the show, you could be winning my Friday meat tray. All thanks to Albion Park Village Meats. We'll dish that out very, very shortly too. One lucky winner getting $100 of the best damn meat in the Illawarra. Tomorrow is the perfect day for a barbecue. It's going to be warm. We'll talk midlife crisis marathon next on Wave. No!

0: Smith, Noel Horan, drive safe on Wave 96.5. A very good motto. Some good words, especially on a Friday night. Please drive safely home and have a great weekend. Why am I saying it like the show's ending? I've still got like 40 minutes to go and I need to give away a meat tray. So if you've called, gotten involved in the show, you could have the finest steaks and sausages sizzling on your barbecue this weekend thanks to Albion Park Village Meats. We'll call our winner next.
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0: Today, it finally happened after all that talk from Crammy and then the legal team saying he's not physically fit. That's what it all came down to. They didn't think Crammy could complete a marathon and they didn't want him trying on company time and on the company's watch. So instead he went, you know what, we'll find a loophole, we'll have a Crammy doll, we'll put the tracker onto it, the Strava, we could register on the app a marathon and technically Crammy would complete it. So they got your help. Everyone came down, over 100 people donating their time to get some K's on the board, and it all led to the final moments that happened. It started at 7 a.m. and it finished just around 3:20 p.m. and this was that moment.
2: This is it. We have done 124 laps. We know the math didn't math. 340 metres times 124 isn't quite 42.2 Ks. But what adds enough is the extra little jog down the steps towards Club Windang. The finish line is set up. Crammy has done 124 and a bit laps.
3: Yeah, you have.
2: 42.2 kilometres. This is the end of Lindell and Crammy's Midlife Crisis Marathon, baby!
3: Yes!
2: Woo! Done!
3: You did it, mate!
2: Completo!
3: You did it! He's done it, guys!
2: Yes! Oh, big fancy medals!
3: Oh, yay!
2: Thanks to Gala Trophies, Club Windang, Coaster Mountain Running, I don't know who else. I can't
3: remember. Donna Gina, who carb-loaded us.
2: Yeah, everyone. And for all the kids from Windang Public School that turned out as well this morning, this afternoon, it's been fantastic. What a legend I am. Unbelievable.
3: Now you get to go and see the guys from Massology and have a massage. You're going to have a rub down, mate.
2: Yes.
3: Off you go.
2: There better be some cold, delicious beverages waiting for me inside Club Windang. I know that. Ah, yes. Thank you so much.
0: Yeah, big thank you to Club Windang for hosting us, not only in their fantastic establishment, but also out the front as Crammy, Lindell and the Illawarra completed his Midlife Crisis Marathon. What now? I don't know. Crammy's probably going to drag it on as long as he can. Yeah, I completed a marathon, yeah. All by myself. Don't mind if I do. Good luck on Monday show. That's going to be an absolute punish to listen to. But still listen to it. You never know. It might not be. Tune in Monday morning. That's the worst. That's the worst solicit I could have done of their show. Worst plug. Nah, it'll be fine. It'll be fine. It'll be a good show. Tune in Monday morning, 5:30 a.m. They're back. 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

0: Shaboozy on Wave 96.5. 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It is a $100 meat tray, all thanks to Albion Park Village Meats, an award-winning local butcher serving the Illawarra region for over 30 years. 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And how we do it, it's not like a regular, ordinary, run-of-the-mill meat tray where you're at your local pub or club right now and then you suddenly hear over the speaker,
1: We're looking for member number 7.
0: It's not like that at all. No. In fact, you just got a call. Get involved in the show. Simple. A lot of calls this week, some very honourable mentions, including the scam caller who tried to get me to sign up to some electricity, and so I put him to air and pretended I was Kermit the Frog. However, he doesn't deserve it. You know who does? Lee from Shell Harbour City. I was asking what fictional character your dog or pet was named after, and Lee, despite not being fictional, was very memorable.
2: Keno. Everyone plays Keno at the club, don't they?
0: Oh my gosh, Keno?
2: Yes. We had him for 17 years.
0: Spelt the same?
2: Yep. Bit different, isn't it?
0: Absolutely different. So that is why, Lee from Shell Harbour City, you have won my $100 meat tray this week.
2: Oh, really?
0: Yeah.
2: Oh, thank you.
0: I have not stopped laughing at the fact that you called your dog Keno after the game.
2: It's a good name, wasn't it?
0: It's brilliant. I've told everyone in the office, I've told everyone in my life, so much so, Lee, that I've actually added it to my list of names of what I want to call a dog when I eventually get one. So thank you, Lee, for the inspiration. Enjoy this $100 meat tray.
2: Thank you very much for that. I appreciate it.
0: No, thank you for calling. Thanks for getting involved in the show.
2: Okay. Bye.
0: See ya. There's a joke in there with it being a dog, and with Keno, you can either play heads or tails. I don't know what it is, but there's something there. Well done, Lee. Thank you again. Albion Park Village Meats, a massive shout out and a whole lot of love to them. We will do it again next week. So if you've got a great story, it could be about whatever we're talking about, or if you just want to call up, say hi, and you get on air, you're in the running to win yourself a $100 meat tray. Come this time next week on Wave 96.5.
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Wave 96.5. Hello, it is Mick driving you home. I'm getting on out of here. Smallsy's hanging out with you next, and he has a very big name joining the show. Even though the guys are crazy, even though the stars are blind, Paris Hilton. Baby, I'll show you mine. She joins Smallsy next for your Friday night. Before we hear from all of them and more,

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1: Did you know Snickers have made a digital chocolate bar you can feed AI when it starts giving you bad answers? What are we doing? I'm the first in my generation to ever read that line. It's going to be called the Hunger AI Bar. It prompts the chatbot to rethink its response. Again, has everyone lost their goddamn minds? That's the one thing I don't like about ChatGPT, all right? Amongst many other things, including the horrible posters it produces. When you question it, it'll respond with, you know what, you're right. I did get that wrong. Here's the correct answer. What do you mean? Why would you not give me the correct answer in the first place? And you know why? It's because you're not you when you're hungry. Eat a Snickers. I'm back on Monday. Enjoy your weekend. Stay cool, especially tomorrow. 30 degrees. Wee vey. I'll drive you home from 3 o'clock. I got something very exciting to announce too. And it all revolves around Benson Boone and a classic Aussie tradition. I'll explain more on Monday when I drive you home from 3 o'clock. Until then, stay safe, stay wonderful. See ya.
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22: Well, let's go and get into it. Welcome to the Smallsy Show. Hey, big one coming up tonight. She is one of the most iconic celebrities of the 2000s, and she's celebrating 20 years since her debut album. Somebody pinch me. Paris Hilton is going to be here. Are we excited for this?
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22: I was lucky enough to go to Paris Hilton's house earlier this year. 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Paris Hilton's going to be coming up. Plus, last week, if you remember, we were live in New York. What I didn't tell you last week on the show was that I got so sick overseas, I almost called an ambulance for myself. So coming up next, I want to know, did you almost end up in the emergency room overseas? I want to get to the juicy details. 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
0: Hey, so last week, if you were listening to the show, you know we were live in New York City. We got to go to see Bruno Mars announce his big stadium tour. What I didn't get to share with you last week was that I almost died. I mean, and I'm not even being dramatic. I didn't know this, but if you got plans to go to America, do not eat the lettuce. Apparently, they're having like a foodborne illness. No one told me. I ended up eating the lettuce, and I'm only going to say this. It was like a tap. My butthole was like a tap. It was terrible. And it was so bad, I thought I was going to die, and I almost called an ambulance and went to the hospital.
4: And I spent my time in New York running around to the chemist.
0: Thank you for your service. Thank you for your service. But luckily, I didn't end up in the emergency room. Emily, though, you did in Amsterdam.
5: I did indeed wake up in an emergency room in Amsterdam. I had no idea how I got there, what day it was, where anybody was. I was on a Kentucky tour going around Europe. And we had gone out the night before and gone clubbing and had a really fun time and thought we would try, you know, absinthe because I was 20 and I was in Europe, so I thought, why not? Yes. By the time we got home, it was about 4 a.m. and then we had to wake up at about 6 or 6:30 for the bus to the next country. And I happened to have epilepsy and my body didn't quite agree with the 2 hours and the absinthe, and so I had a seizure.
0: Oh, dear.
5: Kentucky people freaked out and took me straight to the emergency room. And because they didn't have an English interpreter at the hospital, I tried to explain to them, I have epilepsy, it's okay. And I had to sign all these medical forms saying that I understand that I'm going to leave against medical advice. I don't have a brain tumor. If I drop dead, it's totally my fault. But the Kentucky tour was going to the next country and I couldn't not go.
0: Oh, yeah,
5: girl.
0: Yeah. That bus is departing. And that Kentucky song will play, and you need to be there for it. Rain, hail, or emergency room. Am I right?
5: I had saved a year and a half for this trip. I was only a week and a half into like the 4.5 week trip. I was not staying in the emergency room.
0: Emma, Morocco. Oh, it sounds like such a glorious place to visit. But not a place I want to be in hospital, though.
5: Do you know what? Best medical care I've ever had in my life. Amazingly.
0: Okay. Do tell how you ended up there.
5: So we were on a family Top Deck tour and we'd arrived in Morocco, and when you get there, you go across the ferry from Gibraltar and they give you like 47 pamphlets, and there's a talk about how you can't trust the local water source, use bottled water, like be so careful. And I thought, I was like 17 at the time. I was like, yeah, I've got it. I'm good. Brushed my teeth, rinsed under the tap, didn't even think about it, muscle memory. I have the utmost sympathy for you because I was the same and spent 4 days in a Moroccan hospital with no English speakers.
0: Was the squirts bad for you? Were the squirts bad?
5: Like, I think I lost 10 kilos in 4 days. They didn't weigh me, but honest to God. Yes.
0: My cheekbones have never popped more than what they are popping right now. Like, honestly, I'm taking so many selfies because I look great.
5: Hot girl Euro summer, I was the fittest I've ever been. My mum stayed with me and my dad and my two brothers and my sister kept going with the tour because they couldn't stay. The hotel didn't have a booking. We were leaving. So we stayed at the hospital for 4 days.
0: I'm sorry. There's meant to be a rule on these on group trips. You never leave a man behind. And such a shame that your actual family left a woman behind. Shame on them, Emma. Shame on them.
5: My mum's a physio, so she worked in a hospital, so she was the best one to stay with me. Tour was going and our hotel didn't have any more booking spaces for them to stay. So they're like, you can go find somewhere local. My dad's like, don't know about that. So they all went on and then we had to go and find them back in Gibraltar at the end on the ferry by ourselves.
0: Well, I'm glad to hear you got back on the horse.
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0: Friday night is on. The Smallsy Show is going down. All right, coming up in a couple of minutes, she is celebrating her 20-year anniversary of her debut album and the song Stars Are Blind. I mean, you had to be there. If you weren't there, you're not going to get it. Paris Hilton, she was the original influencer, right?
1: 100%.
0: I got to go to her house earlier this year to talk about her documentary that she released. Coming up, Paris Hilton takes over the Smallsy Show exclusively. Do not miss it. We'll get to it next.
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0: We are live around the country, and this is the Smallsy Show. Now, tonight, she's celebrating this month her 20th anniversary of her debut album, Paris, and that debut single, Stars Are Blind. She is a business mogul. She is a mother. She is the original influencer, and she was very kind to, earlier this year, invite me over to her house. I can only tell you, going to Paris Hilton's house is exactly what you would expect it to be. Let's get her on the show.
1: She's iconic.
2: Never forget that everyone is a princess.
1: The original influencer.
2: Stylish and sexy, just like me.
1: And built a business empire.
2: I'm pretty good at it.
1: Oh, did we mention she's hot?
3: That's hot.
2: That's hot.
3: That's hot.
2: Hey everyone, it's Paris.
4: Even though the guys are crazy.
0: Paris Hilton.
3: Hello.
0: Thank you for having me at your place.
3: Thank you for coming.
0: Or shall I refer to it as the Slivington Manor?
3: Yes.
0: You have spared no expense. Even the Wi-Fi network. Some people just out of the box, just leave the code. You've renamed it. I appreciate that.
3: I'm very on brand and always.
0: In everywhere, may I just say. So credit to you. I'm not sure. Actually, you know what? Having watched the memoir, I do believe you'd be across all the detail.
3: That's how I've always been.
0: Yeah.
3: I think of every detail always with everything that I do.
0: Yeah. Congratulations on Infinite Icon, a visual memoir. This is going to sound like a weird question, but when people see it, they're going to understand it. When I knew I was sitting down with you today, I was very curious to know what Paris Hilton I was going to get, because I think in that first 5 minutes, like, the mask comes off, and, like, credit to you for being so vulnerable in that opening scene.
3: Thank you. I really just wanted this to be the most real and vulnerable I've ever been on camera. And I feel like I've been such an open book ever since my first documentary, where I'm feeling more comfortable just to be myself and show all the parts, even, you know, when it's hard.
0: Yeah, because I think this memoir goes through, like, everything and all of the bows in your strings, or the strings, whatever that phrase is. All the hats she wears. Because we first met you as a socialite and a reality star, but then now there's entrepreneur, innovator, advocate, perfume empire, DJ, recording artist, designer, actress, model, chef. Have I missed anything? Oh, no, New York Times best-selling author. She's a podcast host too.
3: I'm the ultimate multi-hyphenate.
0: Aren't you? Yes, that's multi-hyphenate, yeah. Mm-hmm. How's the podcast going? Because obviously I do this for a living. Do you need any tips?
3: I'm pretty good at it.
0: I don't doubt that.
3: I just have fun with it. You know, I just have people come over to the house and we talk about fun things and just make it like a girls' combo.
0: Does everyone come to you?
3: Yes.
0: Yeah.
3: They love it. It's fun to come here.
0: Absolutely it is. Also too, as I was coming here, I was like, it's a long way back to anywhere, to the supermarket. So, like, if I was here, I would stay here too.
3: Yeah, I love it. It's the kind of house where you just have everything here, so you don't really need to leave. So, only time I do leave is when I'm literally just going to the airport to fly somewhere.
0: Yeah, wow.
3: Mm-hmm.
0: And when you leave, the phrase is like warts and all. Like, you see everything in the visual memoir. You sort of allow cameras access to the deepest, darkest parts of your life and your story. When you do step out, is she in full glam? Or will she just go incognito, baseball cap, no one's going to know it's me? Or is it like, get the cars, we're going in a big convoy?
3: No, when I am working, this is how I am. I'm glammed up. But if I'm not, which is not that often because I'm always very busy, I am always incognito. No makeup, just hair in a bun, hat, hoodie, sunglasses,
0: tennis
3: shoes.
0: Do they do a double take and go, I think that could...
3: They always know, no matter what disguise I dress up in, people will always, I think they just feel the aura.
0: All right, more is coming up with Paris Hilton in a couple of minutes here in the Smallsy Show, including we're going to talk about the first time she came here to Australia and brought her best friend at the time, who was also her assistant, Kim Kardashian, along for the ride. The Smallsy Show is live tonight.
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2: Friday night, the Smallsy Show is on, and we are sitting down with the original influencer, the OG. She says it's hot. She is quite herself. It's Paris Hilton.
3: Hey, everyone. It's Paris.
2: I'm the hot one. Now, you may not know this, but 2026 is the 20th anniversary of that iconic moment when you walked on Bondi Beach.
3: Oh, really?
2: With your silver. Yeah. Do you remember that day?
3: Of course. I'll never forget it.
2: It was absolute. For people who don't know, you came to Australia. I'm not sure why you were there. Do you even remember why you...
3: I was there doing like Bondi Blonde. Like there was like something and like a bunch of shoots and...
2: Anyway, so you and Kim Kardashian just rocked up on the beach with these big silver Louis Vuitton handbags. It was such a look, right? It was like you were, it was peak mid early 2000s, and it was like it was crazy, pandemonium.
3: Yeah, it was crazy. Like the entire beach, I think, was like chasing us down the entire beach, and there was like thousands of people. But it was a lot of fun. I went in the ocean swimming.
2: Yeah. Do you is there times when you have been mobbed and you've just gone, oh? That was a lot. That was crazy.
3: Yeah, I've been doing this for so many years, but you know, sometimes when I land at airports, there's 10,000 people there and everyone is just going insane.
2: Wow.
3: And even if I have a big security team, it's hard to like, you know, get everyone to calm down. But I don't know. I think I've gotten so used to it from doing it for so long.
2: When I was watching this, the visual memoir sort of tells your story as you come back and do this a live performance concert here in Hollywood. When I watched that, as someone who grew up with you and we're pretty much the same age, what dawned on me was how much you... As and people say icon and throw it around and it's, you know, it's a bit of fun, but actually when you look at that performance you do at the end of this visual memoir, so many artists of today are somewhat built in your image, and that is incredible to see. Do you see that?
3: Thank you. When I'm on stage, I feel like that's like the place I was born to be, and it's my happy place. And there's it's really just an indescribable feeling being up on there, and just the energy and the love in the room is just like no other. I love it so much. I can't wait for my next concert.
2: Yeah, but then also I don't want to give too much away of the memoir, so I won't go too much into it, but there's a couple of things that happen while you're rehearsing for it, which I mean, you always have look like you have it together, but sometimes she doesn't.
3: Well, I'm a human, so, you know, a lot of people don't know I'm actually very shy.
2: Yeah.
3: So I get very nervous. Yeah.
2: Yeah, which I, looking from the outside growing up, and never would have thought she was shy.
3: Yeah. I think that when I'm shy, but then as soon as I get up there and I feel the love, the shyness just melts away and I just am in the moment.
2: I'm going to touch on you being a mother. In the memoir, you talk about... You almost gave up on finding love before you met Carter. Is that fair to say?
3: I think I just in Los Angeles especially, it's very hard to trust people and you never know their intentions.
2: Oh, this town.
3: Yeah, so I was just like, you know what? I don't need anyone. I'm successful on my own. I can just have a family on my own. I don't need anyone. So I really met Carter at a time where I was not looking.
2: Yeah.
3: You know, they say like you find love when you're not looking, and I guess that's true.
2: Lovely. Now, the last time I interviewed you was 2017. I'm sure you remember it. It was a great day. You don't remember it. Don't worry. Don't lie. Don't lie. I wouldn't remember me either. But I did ask you a question, and I wanted to know how much that has changed from now. Last time we spoke, you said that you spent 250 days of the year on a plane. You were traveling and doing the DJ relentless. What does life look like today for you?
3: Yeah, before for two decades, I was traveling over 250 days out of the year.
2: Yeah.
3: And now that I'm a mom, I've learned the word no. So I turn things down all the time.
2: Yeah.
3: Like unless something is iconic, worth my time or meaningful, I'm not going to do it. Like I just don't have time.
2: I did ask you also too, how did you manage to keep up with the jet lag? And you said you lived on Paris time, right? Do you still live on Paris time or do you live on the kids time?
3: Both.
2: More the kids time?
3: Yes, yes, of course.
2: Hey, congratulations on the visual memoir. I loved it. Thank you for having me over to your place.
3: Thank you so much.
2: Just so everyone knows, it's exactly what you would think it would be and more. And then some. Thank you.
3: Thank you. So good to see you.
2: Okay, thanks for hanging out. That is me done. I am Smallsy. That's been The Smallsy Show. Catch you next time.
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0: Will and Woody, you're probably driving around at the moment. You're driving an Uber. You're driving to go and, let's face it, it could be a late night hookup.
1: Oh, that's
0: late
1: exciting.
0: Late night hookups.
1: That's exciting.
0: I mean, in a former life, this was a very exciting time to be driving a car.
1: Oh, whoa.
0: Right?
1: You'd be nervous
0: You'd be
1: a little
0: so
1: bit.
0: So nervous.
1: What are you wearing? You're probably wanting, like, because you don't want to be too dressed up.
2: Yeah.
1: Then you're trying too hard.
0: Yes.
1: I was always a fan of just some tracky dacks, but like a nice tracky dack.
0: I think tracky dacks are sexy. Maybe it's just because the connotation that I have with those times of night, but everyone's in trackies.
1: Tracky dacks.
0: Everyone's in trackies
1: like
0: at that time.
1: A hoodie.
0: Yeah, you're wearing a hoodie. Yeah, you want to look like you're casual, but then also you want to look sexy.
1: And smell good.
0: And smell
1: so
0: good.
1: So you can't overdo the smell for mine. You can look casual, but you don't want to smell casual.
0: Yes, exactly right.
1: Anyway, here's our best bits from the show yesterday. Enjoy, Will and Woody.

0: Nothing good happens after midnight, except these two.
1: It's Will and Woody keeping you up.
2: 13-1065, if you think you can tell the difference between beer and soft drink just by the sound of the can opening. It's Can You Hear It?
3: I'm going to say that's a soft drink.
4: Can you hear it?
5: It's a beer.
4: Can you hear it?
6: Yeah.
7: Does he know? Does he know? Does he know?
4: Can you hear it?
2: $10,000 will be yours if you get 16 cans in a row, which is the world record. Tracy, do we truly believe we can get there to 16 cans?
8: I'll try my best.
2: All right, Tracy, that's all we can ask for. Let's go for can one.
8: Oh.
2: God.
8: Okay. Beer.
7: Yeah, Trace.
2: Yeah, nice, Trace.
7: Outstanding.
2: Definitely wasn't a soft drink.
7: Yeah.
2: I don't know.
7: Shocking,
2: didn't necessarily sound very beery, but it didn't sound like a soft drink. It was process of elimination, that one, Trace.
7: It was a shocking crack. That's on me, Trace. That's on me.
8: That's all right.
7: But well done. You got through. Here is can number two.
8: Soft drinks.
2: Trace.
7: There you are, Trace. And there you are.
2: Tracy's found something.
7: What do you do with yourself, Tracy, for work, if you work, Trace?
8: I work in real estate.
7: Beautiful. Terrible time. Terrible time. Real estate.
2: Oh,
7: it's going the wrong way.
2: It's not
7: but
2: a great time,
7: I'm sure you're a great agent, Tracy. I'm sure you're a great
2: agent. No, she's an agent. She might
8: Thank
2: not
8: you.
2: Be an agent.
7: What, are you an agent, Trace?
8: Yeah, just for rentals, just property managing.
2: She's fine. The rental
7: market.
2: Fine.
7: Oh,
2: not
7: Trace.
2: A problem.
8: Yeah.
7: You're laughing. Righto, let's go for can number three, Trace.
8: Beer.
7: Oh, sorry, Trace.
8: Whoa!
7: Sorry, Trace.
2: Nice to meet you, Trace.
8: Nice to meet you.
7: Oh, see you later. Let's go to Jackie.
2: That's all she deserves.
7: Let's go to Jackie.
2: Rental, real estate rental agent.
7: Hey, everyone's got to make a crust. My dad was a real estate agent.
2: Yeah, but they're often not lovely people to deal with, are they?
7: Is that right?
2: Well, the rental real estate agent, Tracy seems lovely, but the amount of times I've been made to go back in and put putty in a hole in the wall.
7: They're just looking after the landlord.
2: You know what I mean?
7: My estate agent who was looking after our place in Perth when we were renting walked in on me. Yeah, crazy.
2: Doing what?
7: Guess what? Have a guess. The worst thing possible. With someone, not by myself. let's go to Jackie here. Let's go to Jackie.
8: Hello.
7: Jackie, let's just start cracking cans,
2: wow.
7: Shall we, Jackie? Here's can one.
8: Crack away.
2: Wow.
8: I think it's a beer.
2: No, Jackie. We're all rattled. We've all got a mental image that we've made in our heads. It's hard to get past.
7: With my girlfriend.
2: Didn't know that.
7: With my girlfriend at the time.
2: I didn't know that. Yeah. So it was a booked inspection.
7: Yeah, I didn't know that. Obviously, I was in a share house and I wasn't across all the admin.
2: Really?
7: Anyway, he came in doing the tour. Boom. Straight into it. Because I was the first room
2: on the right,
7: you remember.
2: Yeah.
7: Yep. Got it all.
2: Wow.
7: Anyway, let's go to a song.
2: Did he say anything?
7: He just went, whoop.
2: Imagine how many times that would happen being a... For share houses.
7: Oh, yeah.
2: Opening that front door, you just never know what you'd get.
7: He never came back, though.
2: He
7: was just
2: surprised.
7: Kicked off the inspection and was like, I'm sure the house is fun. They seem happy.
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1: 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Will and Woody keeping you up.
7: If you can tell the difference between beer or soft drink based on the sound of the can opening, then now is the time to call us on 13 1065 because can you hear it?
4: Can you hear it? Can you hear it? Can you hear it?
2: Kelly, the great news for you is if you get 16 cans in a row, you will win $10,000.
14: Beautiful.
2: All right, here's can one, Kel.
14: Okay. Soft drink.
2: Oh, sorry, Kel. No,
7: Kelly.
2: Oh,
7: never going to be a soft drink, Kelly. What are you doing tonight, Kel? What are you doing?
14: No, come on.
7: I actually want to hear from Kelly. What's she doing tonight?
2: Sorry, Kelly, we lost you.
7: You cut out there, Kelly. What are you doing tonight?
14: Not sure yet. Not celebrating. That's...
7: Oh, Kelly.
2: Lost you again, Kelly. I'm not sure what's happening there with the line. Let's go to Naomi here. Hi, Naomi.
7: That's stiff.
15: Hello, Kelly. How are you?
7: We love you, Kelly. Can we send Kelly something?
2: We can send her
7: a... send her a can here at the Stubby Holder.
2: That kind of rubs it in. She didn't get one can. And then we're going to send her a can.
7: It's encouragement. Go and practice.
2: True.
7: Go and practice.
2: Sorry, Naomi. you want your first can?
15: Yep, let's do it.
2: Oh, Naomi, no.
7: Clearly a softie. Gone. What are you doing tonight, Naomi? Anything fun on the weekend?
15: Yeah, no.
2: Going home.
7: No. If they start with no, you're going to get faded out. Good on you, Naomi. Nice to speak to you.
2: Why is no one having fun tonight? It's Friday. Everyone should have fun on a... Anyway, let's go to Maddie.
7: Times are tough.
2: But you can have fun without spending money. Trust me. I'm the biggest tight ass there is, and I have a lot of fun. Hello, Maddie. How are you?
16: Hi. Good. How are you?
2: What are you? What are you doing there?
16: Just got home with my baby. Sorry.
2: Is that your baby passing wind, Maddie?
7: What was that noise?
16: No, it's car driving past.
2: Okay.
7: Didn't sound like a car.
2: Must have backfired.
16: I'm just nervous to get the guesses right.
7: Sorry, did you fart live on air then, Maddie?
2: Yeah.
7: Oh, Maddie. It was.
2: It's so fun. And no judgment here, Maddie.
7: I swear. I thought it was. I was like, wow, she's come on here. It was within the first 3 seconds. I'm going to ask our audio producer, Mark,
16: to make sure you give me the answers.
7: Mark, can you see if you can get that for me? That was, I'm going to have to hear that again. That really was unbelievable start to a phone call. I don't think that's ever happened before. Just
17: Good for you, Maddie. All
7: better
17: right.
7: Better out than in. Better out than in, Maddie. I hope you're feeling calmer now.
17: Annalise can't believe it. She's an absolute... It was a wild... It really snuck through. I'm sorry I came back. I hope I didn't embarrass you. I'm sure a lot of people in their cars didn't.
7: That was a car.
16: Yeah, no, trust me, they're all cars.
17: Yeah, all no cars. Worries, mate.
7: Yeah, they're always cars. Sure. I have the same rule at my house at home with my wife. Oh, the car's going past. Maddie, cant number one. Let's go.
16: Beer.
7: Yes, here we Maddie. Go, Mads.
17: Whoop. Oh, there we go.
7: Hello.
17: There
7: Merry
17: she
7: Christmas.
17: Is.
7: Whoa, Maddie, what did you have for lunch?
17: Stop it, Maddie.
16: Are you guys hearing something that I'm not?
7: Wait, Maddie, we must be. What are you? How are you holding your phone and where are you holding it?
16: Next to my ear. I'm sitting next to my car.
7: Okay. Okay.
17: Something's happening there, Maddie. It does sound like you are. If you're farting into the phone and then denying it, this is the best thing that's happened to the show.
16: Well, it's entertaining.
7: Definitely. We're loving it. Keep it up, Maddie. Keep it up. Okay, can number two, Maddie. Here we go.
16: Beer.
17: Bad luck,
7: sorry,
17: Maddie.
7: Sorry, Mads.
17: Bad luck, Maddie.
7: I tell you what, though. If you can make that noise again, I'll give you a $100 jockey voucher.
16: I didn't even know what the noise was.
17: Yeah. That's so funny. Okay, so, Maddie, stay on the line. I've actually got audio of it so you can hear it. This is what we were hearing.
7: Hello, Maddie. How are you?
16: Hi, good. How are you?
7: What are you doing there?
16: Just got home with my baby. Sorry.
7: Is that your baby passing wind, Maddie?
17: What was that?
16: Did you hear that, Maddie?
7: I can't drive fast.
17: Did you hear that, Maddie?
7: Maddie?
16: Yeah, I heard it.
7: What do you think it is?
16: I don't know. I think it was the car.
7: Strange car.
17: Just doesn't sound like that, does it? Wave 96.5.

0: 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It's Will and Woody keeping you up.
1: 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If you've been listening to the Dad Venture this week, Woods taking $500 Chemist Warehouse vouchers to give away to you guys. If you've been listening to the Dad Venture this week.

0: taking our daughters to a theme park for the very first time.
1: This was a definite step up from the camping trip we did last year.
0: Our partner set us some rules.
2: No sugar, please.
3: What is that?
4: It's a snow cone.
3: Can I have one?
5: Yeah, just don't tell mummy.
6: All right, I reckon we're going to get an ice cream.
3: Yay!
4: Chocolate?
3: Yeah.
0: Now, Maxie, remember, we don't tell mum about the ice cream.
2: No saying when I was your age more than three times a day.
5: Hey, did you know your daddy went on this ride when he was a little boy?
7: When I was your age, we used to get straws with our snow cones.
2: No more than one souvenir.
8: Oh, you want a bat cape?
9: Or you can get a Superman tutu.
3: And a Batman toy.
8: Should we try and win some of these big chilies?
3: Is this an ice girl too?
8: We might be able to have a look in here for a toy if you would like a toy.
3: Yeah. Me too.
1: We needed all the help we could get.
10: Hey, Remy, I reckon this is our first ever ride.
8: You can only go on this ride if you've got enough sunscreen on.
3: Yeah, but then my face.
8: No, I didn't touch your face paint.
10: Hey, Remy.
3: Just stop talking and listen.

0: bet on you?
1: Wow, what do we think, Maxie?
2: Was that great?
3: Yeah.
2: Would you guys like one of those stuffed toys over there?
3: Yeah, and the dog.
2: Okay, let's
3: try. I want a dog too.
0: Yeah, okay, well, stand back, girls, because all dads need to do here is get one in the hoop. Oh, I didn't quite get it. And, oh. Not a problem. Not a problem. We're just warming up. Oh, oh.
3: That was not funny.
0: Puppy dog! Who's getting a puppy dog?
4: Don't worry, we're going to get one. Don't you worry. We're going to get one.
0: We're going again. Hey, we're not going to leave here without that dog, all right?
4: Looks like he's trying for you now.
2: Oh! Don't worry. Yeah? Don't worry, we're going to get one.
3: We have one more, Daddy.
0: And there it is.
2: And there it is!
4: Oh, he got it. Your daddy.
0: He's done it again.
4: It feels good. It feels good to be the better dad.
0: But the pressure was on. I promised my daughter she would meet Batman and drive the Batmobile.
3: But when Batman is here and eats with me, I'll be hungry.
5: You'll be hungry if Batman eats with you?
3: Yeah.
5: I don't think we'll be eating with Batman.
6: Will our daughters finally meet their hero, or does Woody have some serious explaining to do?
0: She was in bed crying because she wasn't sure if Batman was going to say that he loved her back.
3: Where is he? Oh my gosh. It's Batman.
2: Hi, Batman.
3: Hi.
7: What was your name, sweetie?
3: Maxie.
7: Your name is Maxie?
3: My name is Remy.
7: Nice to meet you, Remy.
5: You want to go in the Batmobile?
3: Yeah.
5: Okay.
0: Oh my gosh.
5: See you, Batman.
3: I think Batman is my friend now.
8: He said I'm a part of a crew and he loves me.
9: He loves me and I didn't realise.
2: All right, here we are at the junior driving school. Woodrow, Bevy, loser has to go on the big roller coaster. So to drive, press your foot on that pedal there.
0: Are you ready?
3: Yeah.
0: We're in a race against Max.
3: Max is our friend.
0: Of course Max is our friend. We're just having a friendly race. The key is we'll never hit the brakes.
5: You're going to eat our rubber. Let's do this thing.
2: Let's go, Maxie. Put your foot down, nothing. You've got to keep your foot down.
5: Cheating.
3: You have to be our friend, okay?
2: That's it, Maxie.
3: I am going to be
5: Should we go left?
2: Oh, they've gone the wrong way.
5: Whoa.
2: They went the wrong way.
5: Right, turn left.
2: Quick, let's go.
0: I think it was a draw.
2: Might mean that both daddies have to go on the roller coaster.
0: And we did go on that roller coaster. And I was holding a GoPro for the audio. That GoPro has gone missing. And I know what's going to happen here. A lot of fingers are going to be pointed at me because I was the last one seen with the GoPro.
4: Might lose our jobs.
0: And I would just like to say, interesting time to bring that up. I would just like to say that I don't think I was the one responsible for the GoPro. So I'm willing to point my finger at Annalise.
10: Oh, whoa.
0: And again, we just don't know. The

0: Sorry, guys, we can't play the audio. The roller coaster was horrific, though. We sat backwards, no hands.
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13: Before we get into this, a big shout out to everyone that was involved in the whole trip there, to Annalise for organising and running the whole thing. Well done, AB. We had such a good time. You did such a good job.
14: Thanks.
13: No worries at all.
14: I just wanted to go for the roller coaster.
13: Any minute now. Yeah, you had a great time. Also to Sexy Dean, to Joe coming along, and everyone obviously behind the scenes here, Mark the Man, Daniel, to Tommy, to Tiana, everyone. It's a big thing. It's a big thing. I know it's a lot of stress for everyone. And also a three-year-old girl and a four-year-old girl. Yeah. It's full on parenting and doing all the content, and it was bloody good fun. They had such a good time. So
15: you had six hours of audio to go through and try and get down to these tight little 3 to 4 minute packages every day.
14: Yeah, I think it was like 7, maybe 8.
15: It's wild. Can I ask you, what was the weirdest or most confronting thing you heard on the audio, if anything comes to mind, which hasn't gone on air?
13: Here we go. Should have asked this earlier.
16: There was a lot of individual parenting, like, that you kind of both did opposite.
15: Interesting.
16: Yeah. So, the advice that you would give Remy versus what Will would give Max was just, completely different.
14: Yeah.
15: Yeah, interesting.
13: I realised also, and Max actually only pointed this out to me when I ran her off to the toilets once. We were in the toilet together and she was like, the mics are on. And I was like,
15: oh.
14: There's a few edits.
13: That's happened a lot,
16: Joe. Also, breaking news, Hotel just found Darcy's GoPro.
15: Oh, shut up! The hotels. So you left it in the hotel?
17: Yes.
15: Oh, that's great. Yay! News.
13: Did we find Max's teddy bear?
16: Chloe, nice. However, still at large.
13: Oh, Chloe,
14: and Chloe
13: God.
14: Has an air tag in her and the GoPro doesn't.
13: Put your bears out.
15: Rub it in
13: that bear. That's my daughter's toy.
15: I like it.
13: Put your bears out for Chloe tonight. Chloe. Oh, that's sad.
15: Fly up, mate. You're going to have to fly up. You're going to have to do like Liam Neeson in Taken.
13: Who's stolen the bear? They've put it in the bin, haven't they?
15: No, a kid. Oh. I think a kid has seen it, fallen in love with it. And if you're a parent like me, you're like, yep, that's yours now. No dramas. Anyway, all week we've been saying that if you guys put together the code words, then you win $500 to spend at Chemist Warehouse. And massive thanks as well to Chemist Warehouse for helping us put this thing on. Now, Kylie, you think you've got the code words?
18: I certainly do.
15: Fire away.
18: Okay, we've got water park, rules, dog and Batman.
13: Kylie, $500 to spend at Chemist Warehouse is all yours.
18: Woo, thank you.
13: Thanks for listening to the Dadventure. Kelly, you've listened all week.
1: Yes, hi guys.
13: Hi.
1: How are we?
13: Yeah, good mate. Have you enjoyed the dadventure?
1: Oh, yes, we have loved it. And I just want to give credit to my 12-year-old son who's collected the code word and
13: good
1: wanted
13: boy.
1: Me to ring up.
13: Put him to work. I love right. that. We put our girls to work to make money and you put your son to work to make money. I love
1: That's
13: it.
1: That's the only way to go.
13: What are the code words, Kel? Fire away.
1: The code words are water park, rules, dog and Batman.
13: $500 at Chemist Warehouse. Lee. Yours, Kelly.
1: Thanks, guys.
13: No worries, Kel. Have a great weekend. Danelle, you've been listening to the Dadventure.
17: Yes, I have.
13: What are the code words, Danelle?
17: Water park, dog, rules, and Batman.
13: Nice, there it is. Very good. There it is. Now, if you
15: are we
13: clever.
15: Are going to hear everyone say it, or are we just going to? Because now they've heard it.
13: No, they can't hear when the other person's talking.
15: Oh,
13: Natasha, you have the code words.
19: Yes, I do. Hi. It's water park, rules, dog, and Batman.
13: Well done, Natasha. It's all yours. I mean, if you were listening now and calling in, we're across it. Don't worry, guys. We know what you're trying to do. A little bit late, but Jamel, is that right?
20: It is right.
13: Hey
20: yes.
13: Jamel, have you enjoyed the Dadventure?
20: Oh, I loved it. It's been fantastic. Oh, you guys are hilarious.
13: Oh, thanks Jamel.
20: Love the show, by the way. Love it.
13: Oh, thanks Jamel.
15: We
13: right,
15: love
13: now,
15: you.
13: As a parting gift, I'd love to give you $500 to spend at Chemist Warehouse. What are the code words?
20: Okay, water park, rules, dog, and Batman.
13: That's it, Jamel. That's all yours. Enjoy.
20: Awesome.
15: What's the first?
20: Thank you.
15: What's the first thing you're buying from Chemist Warehouse, Jamel? Talk to me.
20: I'm going to spoil myself. Bugger the dads, I reckon.
13: That's the spirit. Get down to Chemist Warehouse for Father's Day.
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0: sleep when you have these two. It's Will and Woody keeping you up.
1: Will is on paternity leave, so Sophie Monk is here in the studio with me. Soph.
2: Yep.
1: You're a gamer.
2: I am. I'm a pretty good gamer, I'd say.
1: I think Australia would be genuinely shocked by this. And you're not lying.
2: I don't know why. Why is that? Just because I press a few buttons and succeed at it and shoot a few zombies? Everyone's impressed, you reckon?
1: Well, I just think if you see you in, you know, your public facing image,
2: yeah,
1: you don't think gamer.
2: No, you wouldn't
1: think. It's the last
2: God,
1: thing.
2: She's a machine.
1: You are, right? You are genuinely a machine.
2: Oh my God. There's zombies. They look at me and run in there.
1: Okay. So keep that confidence because yes. I think we can use that to make a lot of money together.
2: Fantastic.
1: I am in on it now, so it's 50-50 deal.
2: Yeah,
1: it does. That's my idea.
2: I know.
1: I've
2: pitched contracts like this before.
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0: It's Will and Woody, and yes, you're probably on the way home. 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
1: Yeah, but this
0: bit's... go home after this bit.
1: I know, but this bit's important. And just know we're here. We're with you. And we love you more than anything.
0: Wow. We love you. That's nice. Buy a DJ Will t-shirt. 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
1: Hard to say.
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1: Can't hurt to try. Can't hurt to try. But I'm just saying, like, I haven't checked it for a while and there may have been a huge flood of demand all of a sudden.
0: I think most we're likely them. Not. We're losing them.
1: It's like losing who? T-shirts?
0: No, everyone listening.
1: Everyone listening.
0: The best bits.
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0: up early. It's Will and Woody keeping you up.
1: We're opening the phone lines. We'd love to hear from you. 13 1065. We do this every Friday. We just love to talk to you. It's the open line. If you'd love to have a chat with us, if you'd love to get on the radio, we do this every week just to check in.
2: Let's go to Kaylee here. Kaylee, we're checking in with you. You want to have a chat? What's going on?
3: Yes, I picked up the keys to my first apartment today, and I was wondering, what's your essential? What's the first thing I should buy?
2: Whoa, okay. This is going to sound boring, but fridge?
3: I got that.
2: Oh, you got a fridge. Okay.
1: So just talking cosmetics. Cosmetics. Okay. You've got your essentials. You've got your cutlery. Your boring stuff.
3: Yeah.
1: Okay. Okay. So you want a fun thing. You want something fun that you want to buy.
4: Oh.
1: Yeah, it's fun. Oh, God. It's got to steer it into the appropriate.
2: I keep
4: coming up with things I can't say.
2: You can't go wrong with inflatable pool for mine.
1: That was right in the line.
2: I assume the house is empty, right?
3: And we're about to go into summer, aren't we?
2: Yeah. I think put a pool in your living room. I think that's really fun. And then you can tell people you've got a jacuzzi.
3: 100%.
2: It's the only time you can do it, Kaylee. Go and sort yourself out.
1: Also, if you've got a free house, I'd get something fun. Don't make it a pool. Make it a slip and slide. Put it down the hallway.
2: Oh, do you have a hallway? Is there a hallway in your apartment?
3: There is, and you guys are icons.
2: Love this. Thank you, I appreciate that.
1: Get it done. Thanks, Kaylee. Love that. Get a mannequin. Put that somewhere.
2: Dress it up. Call it something.
1: Put your hats on a mannequin. You've got a fresh canvas.
2: Yeah. Get a bow and arrow.
1: Actually, Kaylee, have you painted any of it yet?
3: We haven't. We got the keys today.
1: Just cover a wall.
2: Paintball. Get paintball guns and invite a few friends over and do actually, if you're going to do that, please invite me. That sounds like a lot of fun.
3: I will call again.
2: Okay, amazing. So, Kaylee, paintball fight in your new apartment. That's a leap.
1: Kaylee, you can have yourself 2 tickets to go and see Practical Magic 2. Enjoy.
3: Oh, amazing.
1: No worries, mate. Thanks for calling in. Sandra Bullock and Nicole Kidman are back in Practical Magic 2 without Bette Midler. Only in cinemas September 10. Cherie.
5: Hello.
1: Hey, welcome to the open line, 13 1065. If you want to come say good day, guys, Cherie. You've got an issue. You got a bone to pick with the boys.
5: Whoa. I've got beef with you. I know why you never pick me for the quiz. I call every. I'm a fam. Maybe that's why.
2: Well, you don't have beef. You don't have beef with us, Cherie. You've got beef with outside. We don't pick the quiz player, but I can go to Joe here, who's sitting outside. Joe, why don't you ever pick Cherie for the quiz?
5: What? I'm pretty dumb. Your chances of me losing.
1: Joe, because she sounds too smart.
6: Absolutely. Can't risk it.
1: I can hear it.
6: I don't know if you've heard, Cherie, but
1: you reek of intelligence. Yeah. Oh, yeah. There's a bit of that going on. Share price has dropped. Yeah, you're too clever, Cherie. You sound too smart.
5: I'll take it.
2: Can she play today?
1: Let's do a little bit of a test here. You want to sound dumb, okay? So here, you've called in. G'day. Mm-hmm. I'll be the producer. Hi there. My name's Sean. I'm the producer for Will and Woody. Cherie, you want to play the quiz?
5: Yep. Calling for Cash or Crash.
2: Cash or Crash?
5: I'm just kidding because it's the wrong thing, because I'm dumb.
2: And Cherie, you just got yourself the quiz spot for today. I'm going to hand you back to the producers. You're going to be playing the quiz in 10 minutes.
1: Good on you, Cherie.
2: What the hell is Cash or Crash?
1: Well, it's obviously something another radio station does. Yeah, is that right? Annalise, you're across the airwaves.
7: I don't know what that is. I know one's done that, but we should maybe do it.
2: We don't know who Ben and Liam do Cash and the Crash.
6: I think it's Robin, Kip and Corey, potentially.
2: Robin, Kip and Corey do right? Cash
6: in the mornings, Brizzy?
1: Yeah, we love those guys. They're lovely people.
2: Let's go to Caden here on 13 1065. Caden, what do you want to talk about, mate?
8: I want to talk about Father's Day and all.
2: Oh, yeah? Are you thinking about getting something for your dad and you're not sure what to get?
1: Caden?
2: Hey, Caden. What about Father's Day? Do you want to know about?
8: I just wanted to take a shout out for my dad.
2: Go for it. Go for your shout out. Has he put you up to this? Is he holding a sign for you right now and telling you what to say, Caden?
8: No.
2: Okay. What do you want?
8: I want to say about to all the fathers who have been good to their kids and all.
2: Oh.
8: And Yes.
1: Beautiful.
2: Nice. Beautifully said, Caden. I love that. That's it, mate, because obviously that. Will and I are dads.
1: We're dads.
2: Thanks. So what are you getting dad for Father's Day, Caden? What have you got him?
8: I've got him a pen and a fishing mug.
2: Fishing mug.
1: Oh,
2: buddy.
1: Fishing mug.
2: Outstanding.
1: Love a fishing mug.
2: Mate, I'd suggest going to Chemist Warehouse. Fragrance sale on now.
1: All right, mate. Don't make it a sponsored. But he's going for the heart purchase. You just can't turn that off, can you?
2: Sorry.
1: Look at you.
2: Sorry, I can't.
1: You're a corporate king.
2: I can't.
1: Just get in there. Caden, it's been nice to meet you, mate. Caden, you can have $100 in jockey vouchers to go and spend on dad as well. You can go and get him some jocks as well.
8: All right.
2: Is it weird buying your dad jocks?
1: All right.
0: It's Will and Woody. 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
0: Nothing good happens after midnight, except these two. It's Will and Woody, keeping you up.
2: Here's Freedom Fridays.
16: They may take our lives, but they'll never take
1: Korea. I think Madge is a hop, skip and a jump away from another word, and I don't think that's it. I don't think she went with that.
2: I don't know who wrote this, but apparently, so it's Madonna Ciccione.
17: Not sure how it's pronounced, but yeah, that's her last name. Her full name is Madonna Louise Ciccone. Veronica Ciccione.
1: Ciccone.
2: Ciccione. What is it, sorry?
1: Well, in Italian, it works the other way. So the double C's are hard C's and the singular C's are soft C's.
2: So Ciccione.
1: Ciccone.
2: Ciccone. Madonna Ciccone. God, why'd she drop that? That's good. It's Ciccone. Anyway, it's Freedom Fridays.
1: Better than Madge, I tell you that.
2: Yeah, I thought people called her Madge.
1: What's that? Nah.
2: I thought she got that a bit. Anyway, Freedom Fridays, we pitch a lot of ideas on this radio
1: I think it's
2: show.
1: Midge. Hang on.
2: It's
1: I'm going to have to look this up.
2: It's not. Hang on. Don't look it up. You thinking what I'm thinking?
1: What are you thinking?
2: 13106.
1: It's Madge. It's Madge.
2: Ah, it's over. Anyway, we pitch a lot of ideas. Thank you. That's a win to me.
1: Well
2: Sorry,
1: done.
2: I should have celebrated more.
1: Oh, I thought it was Midge.
2: You're wrong.
1: Sounds like an insect, doesn't it? You know those midges?
2: Yeah, you're thinking of a midgie. Midgie, which is when they bite you. Horrific.
1: Yeah.
2: Anyway. We pitch radio ideas to our producers. They're the ones that choose what goes on the radio show. They reject a lot of ideas, so we get a chance every Friday to re-pitch an idea.
1: Mm.
2: Do you have one, Will?
1: I do.
2: Far away.
1: So I, one of the things, you know this about me. But I it's now getting to the point that I think that I borderline shouldn't be doing this publicly. So I've got, I'm colorblind.
2: Yes.
1: Right?
2: Yes. Yes.
1: Yeah. Which is very common. It's really, like 60% of men, particularly because, you know, I don't want to get too nerdy here, but it's X-linked recessive. So it largely expresses in men. Yeah, yeah. So
2: it's really funny watching Will try and pick bananas.
1: Well, though, this is my favorite thing. This is what I was going to say.
2: Oh, yeah, great.
1: I can't. I cannot pick bananas. Like, I actually can't. It is kryptonite for me because I'm red, green, colorblind. Yeah. The shades of yellow and green, it's all the same color. Like literally. So Sam will say to me, can you get some bananas? And I will, because this happened last week. She was like, get some bananas. And I was like, okay, this time I'm actually really going to concentrate and I'm going to get some good ones.
2: Yeah.
1: And because I'm sick of asking people in the store, because I have to go to them, is that yellow? And you they go, look at me like I'm insane.
2: And you bend over and you go, I've got to get as close as I can. It. It's so good to watch.
1: It's horrible.
2: The amount of green bananas I've picked for you, like the dark green bananas. I'm like, yeah, mate, that is good to go. That is cherry ripe. Get a whole bunch.
1: And you only know when you crack it and the skin is like painted on.
2: Yeah.
1: Anyway.
18: Will, surely there's an app for that.
2: Oh.
1: What?
18: Like that you put your camera in front of the banana and it'll show it in a different color profile.
1: It just seems like, look.
2: That'd be cool.
1: It seems like a little bit too much effort. But anyway.
2: What do you want to do? What's your idea?
1: I was just thinking like if there are other things that other people who are functioning adults in society are so bad at that they don't think they should be allowed to do it anymore.
2: Oh, yeah.
1: Like, what are you so bad at that you're like, I just don't think I should do that because I'm that bad?
2: Yeah.
1: Like, my partner, Sam, can't turn left. Oh, sorry, she doesn't know her left. She's not Zoolander. She's not Zoolander.
2: She's not Namby Turner.
1: she does not know left from right. Like, she does not. It doesn't matter how many times I've been over it with her. It doesn't matter how many times she holds up the L's in front of her.
2: Can't do it.
1: If we're in a car and I say to her, turn left, she cannot do it.
2: Overthinks
1: it. I have to point to which directions she's going to go. I don't think she should ever take directions.
2: My wife should never be allowed to put a load of washing on, ever.
1: Is she that bad at it, though? Like, I'm talking about, like, you've got to be awful at it.
2: She loses a sock every time. Like, how can you be so consistent at losing a sock?
1: That's a big...
2: So that is just a ban. You should be banned from all grocery shopping, though, as well.
1: I've been banned. You know I have been.
2: Yeah, good.
1: I've been banned from supermarkets.
2: Good. I should be banned, I think, from recipes. I should be banned.
1: You should be banned from anything in the kitchen.
2: I once tried to make... It was when I lived in a share house. We'd rotate the cooking. Mm. I made my share house... I called it sous-fry. Which was a stir-fry sushi, which meant that I put sushi in an oven. Like, I bought sushi from a store and put it in an oven with a pre-made stir-fry that I got from the butcher. And I was like, this is genius. Stir-fry and sushi in one. Amazing.
1: Mm.
2: Anyway, everyone behind my back threw it in the bin. Yes. I didn't know that.
1: You should be banned from driving, I think.
2: That's a fair point. If Vic Rose
1: You are a really bad driver.
2: And if the authorities are listening, you are
1: really,
2: doing that.
1: Really bad. There's a number of times I've been in the car with you and I've feared for my life.
2: Annalise, you want to talk about Will's driving?
7: Yeah, I want to pipe in a little bit. You should be banned from driving, Will.
1: You reckon?
7: Yeah, after you got back from Europe, you've been
1: I was driving the right side of the road.
7: Wrong side of the road.
2: That's a flag. That's a real red flag.
1: Competently,
2: mate.
1: I was driving the right side of the road.
19: Also on Dadventure, you got lost coming out of the hotel car park.
7: Twice. Twice.
2: Yeah, boom. Look at that, mate. Look at that. Don't take a shot at the king.
1: Well, there's going to... Are you the king?
2: Yeah, I'm the king now. I like this. 131065 is the number. Is there something you are so bad at? Or you can dob someone in. That's fun. Is there something that someone you know or you are so bad at that you should be banned from it?
1: Like just take yourself out of the game.
2: Yeah.
1: Put your hand up and go, I can't do that. And I don't know why I keep trying to do that. It never goes well for me.
2: Yeah. It's drinking for me at the moment.
1: Oh, that might get not a good bit, at that it. That might get a bit serious.
2: Not good at it.
1: We'll take your calls up next. 131065, Will and Woody. 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

0: been to? 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
1: It's Freedom Fridays.
2: They may take our lives, but they'll never take Kobe.
1: Okay, so every Friday we get 10 minutes to do whatever we want to do on the show without the producers telling us whether it's good, bad, whatever it is. Yeah. Today, I want to know, 131065, my idea that didn't get in the show is, what are you so bad at? You just think you shouldn't be allowed to do it. And this is a full honesty session. Yep. Just, it doesn't necessarily need to be out and about, like in society. But I just, this is just an honesty session. What you shouldn't, you know, there might even be something that you do at home that you're like, I just shouldn't do that anymore.
3: Yeah, that's fair. It's good to cleanse your system and also just move forward with your life. There's so many other things you're good at. I'll throw one in the ring for myself. I just shouldn't be allowed ever to book anything.
1: Yeah,
3: ever.
1: No, you're bad. Didn't you have a date night recently with Mim where you booked like wrong night, wrong hotel room, wrong restaurant? You got the trifecta?
3: No, we rocked up to an experience, like a sensory experience, and they were confused as to why the booking wasn't in the system. And then they found us because I'd booked it for 11 a.m. that day.
1: And you, Mim's the same though, right? Like, yeah, she's so done this with flights.
3: We've got a problem with booking things. We've rocked up to the airport before and they've like, your flight left a month ago.
1: great. Kids. That's crazy.
3: No, it's mental. Sometimes, honestly, my 3-year-old is in charge of the plans. She has to be. She's like, she's the only one who can figure it out. She's like, get online, love.
1: Yeah, you're also, not only, I think you should be banned from booking things, you should be banned from ordering things as well.
3: Yeah, I do stuff that
1: you
3: up
1: make
3: a lot.
1: Really
3: yeah.
1: bad purchases.
3: Oh, yeah.
1: Online.
3: Yeah,
1: you
3: yeah.
1: make awful purchases.
3: Recently.
1: In restaurants. One time I went to a restaurant with you and you ordered half a loaf of sourdough and half a dozen oysters. The worst order I've ever seen in my life.
3: All I could have on the menu.
1: The worst order ever. But they were like, sir, please, just help, please, get something.
3: No,
1: I
3: know.
1: This is pathetic. The chef nearly turned it away.
3: Yeah, well, the chef should have better options on his menu. Sorry.
1: Wow.
3: No, I'm sorry, but if someone has issues with dairy, gluten, onion and garlic, you should be able to allow for that. Let's go to Amana here.
1: It's the shittest dinner I've ever seen.
3: It's always bad, mate. It's always bad.
1: Amana. Smearing the oyster on your bread.
3: You've got a suggestion for Will. Talk to me, Amana. What do you want to suggest?
1: Oh, yes. Amana, sorry, I should give everyone context. The thing I should be banned from doing is picking bananas. I literally, I can't do it. Yeah, I'm colorblind. Yeah. Green and yellow bananas, I literally cannot tell the difference.
3: If you see a man with his nose like in the bananas, that's Will.
1: I brought home a bunch of bananas that could have been a bunch of limes. Like last week. It was crazy.
3: Amana, what's your suggestion to Will?
4: Okay, my suggestion is take a photo, upload it to ChatGPT, and just mention to ChatGPT you are colorblind. Can you tell me if this is yellow or green?
1: Nice, Amana. Thank you. That's really good. You know I'm off the AI. I'm off the AI.
3: Well, get on it, mate.
1: I'm not helping the apocalypse on its way. I'm not doing it.
3: The apocalypse is coming anyway. You may as well live
1: a
3: convenient
1: life. Can I just say, I think producer analysts should be banned from taking photos publicly.
5: Sorry?
1: It's always just such an ordeal. You never get the right one.
5: No, I do.
1: We always end up taking 25.
3: You took a photo at Abbey Road walking the wrong way.
5: Yeah, but that was one photo. That was one time. And it looked amazing.
1: I think you should be banned from like that sort of level of sightseeing as well.
5: Okay.
1: It's just too much.
3: Okay.
1: Yeah. It's too much.
5: Yeah, it is a lot.
1: It's a lot.
5: It's pretty full on. But I'm
1: Let's go to Paul.
5: To
1: Let's okay. go to Paul.
3: I'm willing to improve as Will cuts you off. Paul, this is your wife. What should she be banned from?
6: Oh, yeah, my wife should be banned from replacing the toilet roll because she always puts it on backwards. Oh,
3: okay, so which way is the right way for you? Under or over?
6: I'm replacing the toilet roll because she always puts it on backwards.
3: Okay, so which way is the right way for you? Under or over?

0: It's almost a, got to get two toilets.
1: Got to sort that out.
0: Let's go to Megan here, 131065. Megan, this is a confession. You think you should be banned from something because you're so bad at it.
2: Yeah, so there's a confession that I'm very bad in dancing and also singing, so I should definitely be banned from both.
0: Interesting.
1: So, I would love a banning. Like, I would love a dance band that was just understood. So, you know when you get to... Because I'm an awful dancer.
0: You are. It's
1: and
0: horrific.
1: You get to a place and everyone's like, let's go dancing. I would just love, like, a little card or something that was just like, yeah. I'm exempt.
0: Yeah.
1: You can't guilt trip me. You can't make me feel bad for not dancing. I'm so happy not dancing.
0: And you're weird to dance.
1: Just leave me alone.
0: Yeah, totally. Well, what happens there? Because you kind of go for some stuff and...
1: No, I haven't gone for a move in... Since I had kids, I mean, 5 years ago, I reckon I would have gone for a move. And that's, you know, probably the night that we conceived Max, I reckon. I was like, I just need to move on to the next chapter of my life.
0: Can't believe anything was conceived after you danced because that...
1: She didn't say it.
0: That is
1: no,
0: a turn
1: she didn't
0: on.
1: Say it.
0: But you went for some moves at Club 237 in Townsville. And what's going on there?
1: No, well, I told you, I don't want to go down there. Now, Megan, the other thing that you said that you... What did I go for? Did I try the sprinkler? Did I? I like the sprinkler.
0: Yeah, you did go for the sprinkler.
1: Megan.
2: Yeah?
1: What? So the singing's that bad?
2: It's horrible.
1: Okay, can we...
2: Not only the singing is bad, I can't remember the lyrics either. So.
1: Megan, can we... Yeah. Can we get a bit of a sample?
2: Yeah. No.
1: Please.
0: Megan, say this is your send-off. Megan, this can be your final
1: yeah,
0: send-off.
1: Final song.
0: After this, we'll never sing
1: song.
0: Again.
1: No. And you can say, look, I've agreed with the radio station.
2: Any glass or anything in your studio.
1: Megan, I'll give you... Megan, are you giving something to Dad for Father's Day? No, not currently. I'll give you a $100 jockey voucher to spend on Dad or your partner or whatever it is if you give us a bit of your singing.
2: But I can't even remember lyrics.
1: Okay, what song do you know?
2: That's the thing. I don't know when the lyrics.
1: Right, so what's the most well-known song we could play at Button Pusher Tommy? Like a bit of like a
2: probably
1: like
2: Adele. So I know Adele song. I'm listening to them constantly, but I don't remember any lyrics.
0: Adele.
2: Yeah.
1: Okay. Oh, yes. Okay. I mean, gee whiz. Oh. Go set the. But you've really. Degree of difficulty 10.
0: We're going to play.
1: It though. Got to shoot for the moon, Megan.
0: Someone like you? Is that like. Oh. Here you go, God. Megan. Join in.
2: Oh, no, I can't. It's just so bad.
1: You just
2: so
1: can't
2: bad.
1: Even get into it. You can't even start.
2: No, I can't even. Like,
1: Megan.
2: Really?
1: Megan.
2: Yes.
1: We're not
2: yes.
1: going to go to the traffic until yeah. I okay. hear a bar from you.
2: Okay. Just go to the table turning.
0: The what's that? Table turning? What's turning of tables?
2: Yeah, that one in the adult.
0: Okay. Here it is.
2: Oh my god.
1: You were so close. You tried.
0: What about like Twinkle Little Star? What do we do that one? Let's go. Like Twinkle.
2: Okay, that's what I know.
0: Go.
2: Twinkle. Okay, it's so bad, guys.
1: Okay, here we go.
0: Go on. Here
2: twinkle,
0: we go. Here we go.
2: Twinkle Little Star. I don't know the rest.
1: Absolute basket case.
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3: Like those mates that just want to keep going. It's Will and Woody keeping you up.
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5: It's Will and Woody's dad venture.
4: Woody, we just completed our second dad venture, taking our daughters to a theme park for the very first time.
6: This was a definite step up from the camping trip we did last year.
4: Our partner set us some rules.
7: No sugar, please.
8: What is that?
9: It's a snow cone.
8: Can I have one?
6: Yeah, just don't tell mummy.
10: All right, I reckon we're going to get an ice cream.
8: Yay!
9: Chocolate?
8: Yeah.
4: Now, Maxie, remember, we don't tell mum about the ice cream.
7: No saying when I was your age more than three times a day.
6: Hey, did you know your daddy went on this ride when he was a little boy?
11: When I was your age, we used to get straws with our snow cones.
7: No more than one souvenir.
11: Oh, you want a bat cape?
6: Or you can get a Superman tutu.
8: And a Batman toy.
9: Should we try and win some of these big chilies?
8: Is this an ice girl too?
11: We might be able to have a look in here for a toy if you would like a toy.
8: Yeah!
12: Me too!
8: Me too!
6: We needed all the help we could get.
13: Hey, Remy, I reckon this is our first ever ride.
14: You can only go on this ride if you've got enough sunscreen on.
8: Yeah, but then it hit my face.
14: No, I didn't touch your face paint.
13: Hey, Remy.
8: Just stop talking and listen.
13: You ready?

0: on you.
1: Wow, what do we think, Maxie?
2: Was that great?
3: Yeah.
2: Would you guys like one of those stuffed toys over there?
3: Yeah, and the duck.
2: Okay, let's
3: go. I want a dog too.
0: Yeah, okay, well, stand back, girls, because all dads need to do here is get one in the hoop. Oh, I didn't quite get it. And, oh. Not a problem. Not a problem. We're just warming up. Oh, oh.
3: That was not funny.
0: Puppy dog! Who's getting a puppy dog?
4: Don't worry, we're gonna get one. Don't you worry. We're gonna get one.
0: We're going again, we're going again, we're going again. We're going again. Hey, we're not gonna leave here without that dog, all right?
4: Looks like he's trying for you now.
0: Oh!
4: Don't worry. Yeah? Don't worry, we're gonna get one.
3: We have one more, Daddy.
0: And there it is.
2: And there it is! And there it is!
4: Oh, he got it.
0: Your daddy. He's done it again.
5: It feels good. It feels good to be the better dad.
6: But the pressure was on. I promised my daughter she would meet Batman and drive the Batmobile.
3: But when Batman is here and eats with me, I'll be hungry.
5: You'll be hungry if Batman eats with you?
3: Yeah.
5: I don't think we'll be eating with Batman.
7: Will our daughters finally meet their hero, or does Woody have some serious explaining to do?
6: She was in bed crying because she wasn't sure if Batman was going to say that he loved her back.
3: Go, Batman!
5: Where is he?
3: Go,
5: oh, my gosh.
3: It's Batman.
2: Hi, Batman.
3: Hi.
8: What was your name, sweetie?
3: Maxie.
8: Your name is Maxie?
3: My name is Remy.
8: Nice to meet you, Remy.
5: You want to go in the Batmobile?
3: Yeah.
5: Okay. Oh, my gosh.
3: Vroom, vroom, vroom, vroom.
5: See you, Batman.
3: I think Batman is my friend now.
9: He said I'm a part of a crew and he loves me.
3: He loves me and I didn't realise.
2: All right, here we are at the junior driving school. Woodrow, Bethy, loser, has to go on the big roller coaster. So to drive, press your foot on that pedal there.
5: Are you ready?
3: Yeah.
5: We're in a race against Max.
3: Max is our friend.
5: Of course Max is our friend. We're just having a friendly race. The key is we'll never hit the brakes.
4: You're going to eat our rubber. Let's do this thing.
2: Let's go, Maxie. Put your foot down, Muffin. You've got to keep your foot down.
5: Cheating, cheating.
3: You have to be our friend, okay?
2: That's it, Maxie.
3: I am going to be you.
5: Okay, should we go left?
2: Oh, they've gone the wrong way.
5: Whoa.
2: They went the wrong way.
5: Right, turn left, turn left, turn left.
2: Quick, let's go.
5: I think it was a draw.
2: Might mean that both daddies have to go on the roller coaster.
0: And we recorded all that audio on a GoPro, which went missing.
4: At the start of the show was missing.
0: At the start of the show was missing. The great news is it has been found by the hotel we were staying at, which also suggests that it was actually Darcy who lost the GoPro.
10: Well, can I offer some new information?
0: Yes,
4: if it involves Keen, if it involves your mum.
0: Oh, so weird coming with no.
10: It doesn't.
0: Weird coming with no context. Very weird coming with no context. Yeah, go on, yeah. Daz. Go on, Daz.
10: No, you know what? I don't even feel like it anymore.
0: Fair enough. Let's go to traffic.
10: Actually, I don't want to hear it.
0: Go on.
10: It was Joe's fault. It was in Joe's room.
0: Oh! Shots fired.
11: Daz, he has a hot mum.
0: Yeah, he does.
4: Hard to escape. All right. Thanks so much for everybody that listened to the Dadventure. I hope you guys enjoyed it. Make sure you spoil Dad this Father's Day with the Chemist Warehouse Fragrance Sale. 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Big shout out to everyone that organized it, to our little girls for being champions and coming along on the trip of a lifetime. Memories everywhere on that trip. 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Hope you're having a wonderful drive home.
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2: 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Jackie, what's your feel-good story?
3: Hey, Jax.
4: Hi, guys. How are you?
3: Good. Make us feel good.
4: I will. Mine's a bit of a warm and fuzzy one. So I was at a cafe not long ago, and I got up and paid the bill with my phone, and I left my wallet behind because I forgot that I had it. So the waiter ran down the street after me and gave me my wallet. So I had to return the gesture, and I gave him some money to buy lunch. So
2: That's lovely. And Jackie, you can have a $500 Chemist Warehouse voucher. Congratulations.
4: Yeah, woohoo! You guys are the best.
2: Did you? I don't know if this is just crazy, but did you think about kissing him in that moment? It just feels like a scene from a romance movie. Did you think about kissing him?
4: No, I'm happily married with three children.
2: Yeah. Well, there you go.
4: I didn't think about that. Yeah,
2: there you go.
5: That'll do it.
2: Good decision, Jackie. Great stuff. Enjoy your shopping at Chemist Warehouse. Have a great weekend, everyone.
3: Yeah.
2: So have a lovely weekend.
3: Have the best weekend.
2: And I'll see you on Monday. Yeah.
3: That's my final day.
2: That's
3: it for me.
2: Bloody hell.
3: Thank God. No, I'm joking.
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11: Good morning, Alana McIntyre here with the latest. Things are heating up along the east coast this weekend. A hot and windy forecast has prompted authorities to issue a total fire ban for Greater Sydney. And the Bureau of Meteorology says Brisbane's on track to record its hottest start to spring since 1999. While much cooler temperatures are expected along southern Australia thanks to a cold front. Two teenage girls have been charged after another teenager was allegedly stabbed in Western Sydney outside a school. It's understood the victim had to go into the school grounds in Blacktown for help. The 17-year-old girl was taken to hospital in a serious condition with multiple stab wounds yesterday. More cases of the H5 bird flu, this time in a fox southwest of Melbourne, while a dolphin that was found at Lawn is also believed to have died from the virus. Overseas, another mistrial has been declared by a judge in the US, jurors failing for a third time to reach a verdict on whether Lindsay Clancy is criminally responsible for killing her children. US President Donald Trump believes there will be another trial.
12: She did a horrible, horrible thing. Can't be worse. But you'll find out what the price to pay is. There'll be a price.
11: Police in Queensland have charged three people with almost 100 drug trafficking related offences across South Brisbane. And even as property prices fall, housing affordability is still at an all-time low. According to realestate.com.au, households with a typical income can only afford about one in every 10 homes sold across the country.
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11: More than 40,000 people have packed Allianz to celebrate Jai Arrow's 100th game for the Bunnies, the Rabbitohs beating the Roosters 50-20. Cam Murray says it was an emotional night, calling Jai an exceptional selfless person following his recent diagnosis of motor neurone disease.
13: He's still the same bloke as he was when he was running out there with us. He just doesn't want it to be about him.
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14: Heading for a top of around 26 degrees with a mostly sunny morning. It's going to get pretty windy as the day goes on. There's a slight chance of a shower late this afternoon and into the evening, and then tonight we'll drop back around to 14 degrees. And looking ahead to Sunday, it'll be a sunny and much cooler day with the tops around 21 degrees. Currently, we're sitting at 10 degrees in Albion Park Wave.
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0: 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Sam here hanging out with you for the next couple of hours. I hope your Saturday's treating you well. We've got plenty of Illawarra's best music coming up. We've got some Dua Lipa, a bit of Van Halen. But coming up in the next 10 minutes, we've got some Bruno Mars for you on Illawarra's best music station, Wave 96.5.
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0: Some Van Halen there on Wave 96.5. All right, you reckon you can talk fast? We might be able to help you with some money. Say It to Win is back on Monday. You've got 10 seconds to say Wave is 96.5 as many times as you can. Every time you say it, it's worth $20. Have a practice on the weekend, then get ready to play Monday 7:30 with Lyndall and Cremie. 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

shots of whiskey. I danced around till I was dizzy. 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
14: The world's toughest 4x4 has landed at Illawarra, Ineos Grenadier, Chabon Street, Albion Park Rail.
2: Wave 96.5, first with the Illawarra's traffic.
15: In Taroji, watch out for a pothole on Taroji Road. And a reminder, there are ongoing roadworks on the Mount Ousley interchange. Lane closures are in place. A clear run if you're heading northbound this morning. Your travel time on the M1 between Mount Pleasant and Heathcote is 31 minutes. Blocked drains can damage your home and pollute Sydney's waterways. Remember, only flush the 3 P's and only put water, detergent and soap down the sink. A message from Sydney Water. That's the latest traffic on Wave 96.5, the Illawarra's best music.
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16: Good morning, Alana McIntyre here with the latest. With a heavy heart, a judge has declared a mistrial in the US on whether Lindsay Clancy murdered her children in Massachusetts. Jurors have failed to reach a unanimous decision for a third time. The woman has not denied killing her children, but her lawyer argues she was suffering from postpartum psychosis. Defence attorney Kevin Reddington has indicated one of the 12 members of the jury didn't agree.
17: One man, for whatever his agenda was, who stole 7 weeks of the life of these other jurors that were so attentive.
16: Fire weather warnings have been issued for Greater Sydney, where temperatures are set to rise and westerly winds are expected. While the Bureau of Meteorology says Brisbane's on track to record its hottest start to spring since 1999, where the mercury is set to reach 33 tomorrow. Much cooler temperatures are forecast across southern Australia this weekend. A fox has been diagnosed with the H5 bird flu southwest of Melbourne. While the virus is believed to have killed a dolphin that was found at Lawn. Queensland Premier David Crisafulli has invited the US Vice President to visit the Sunshine State. And even with the value of houses dropping with recent interest rate hikes and the Albanese government's changes to tax, housing affordability is at a record low. Realestate.com.au saying households earning $125,000 a year are only able to afford around one in every 10 homes across the country.
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16: Jai Arrow has been celebrated at his 100th and final game with the Bunnies. The player, who suffers from motor neurone disease, led the team out last night to a roaring crowd of about 40,000 at Allianz Stadium. The Rabbitohs then beating the Roosters 50-20. Cam Murray telling Nine it was a big occasion.
13: I'm just so happy that everyone's been able to get around him and he's been able to feel all the love.
16: The Dolphins defeated the Titans 24-20 on the Gold Coast in the other game.
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1: We're heading for a top around 26 degrees in Wollongong today. Plenty of sunshine around this weekend. However, the winds might pick up later on in the day. Sunday is looking sunny and cooler, reaching around 21 degrees. And if you're waking up in Bulleye, it's currently sitting at around 15 degrees.
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0: Lefty there on Wave 96.5. Coming up, we've got music from someone who's about to hit Sydney at the end of October. He has four massive shows. Noah Kahan coming up for you in the next 15 minutes on Illawarra's best music station, Wave 96.5.
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0: 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You've got Sam here. I'm wrapping up for another Saturday morning. Coming up next, you'll be hanging out with Lyndall and Cremmy. 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
5: 4x4 adventure without limits starts at Illawarra Ineos Grenadier, Chaban Street, Albion Park Rail.
1: Wave 96.5, first with the Illawarra's traffic.
11: In the CBD, it's slow on Corrimal, Kira and Borelli Street. Memorial Drive is also patchy between East Corrimal and Balambi. And a reminder, ongoing roadworks on the Mount Ousley Interchange, lane closures are in place. 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That's the latest traffic on Wave 96.5, the Illawarra's best music.
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12: Good morning, Alana McIntyre here with the latest. A new report has found national housing affordability has hit a new record low, even as house prices plummet. Angus Moore from realestate.com.au says a typical household earning $125,000 a year can afford to pay the mortgage on just 12% of homes.
13: That's the lowest we've ever seen, and that's well down from the sort of 44% that was true a few years ago in 2020.
12: Victoria is now considered the most affordable state. Fire weather warnings have been issued across Greater Sydney, where temperatures will rise and westerly winds are forecast. The Bureau of Meteorology says Brisbane's on track to record its hottest start to spring since 1999, while much cooler temperatures are expected along southern Australia thanks to a cold front. Another mistrial has been declared in the US in the Lindsay Clancy murder case. Jurors failing for a third time to reach a verdict on whether the mother is criminally responsible for killing her children in Massachusetts in 2023. The 36-year-old has admitted to strangling her three children. However, her lawyers argue she was suffering from postpartum psychosis. The Queensland Premier has secured a rare meeting with the US Vice President, and the Australian Sleep Association is worried about new so-called sleep-maxing tactics that are being shared on social media, saying there's no good evidence. Some influencers have been telling insomniacs to tape their mouths shut, which could actually be dangerous for those with sleep apnea.
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12: More than 40,000 people have packed Allianz Stadium to celebrate Jai Arrow's final game. South Sydney celebrating his 100th game with a huge 50-20 victory over the Chooks. The 31-year-old was given a guard of honour before being subbed following his diagnosis with motor neurone disease. Chooks player Connor Watson says it was a moving night.
14: It was emotional. It was very touching. Yeah, I think things like that. Bigger than rugby league.
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3: 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Did myself a little mischief this week in bed, something we've all done. So we've taken the dramatic violins and turned it into one of our everyday documentaries. It's one of those shows that you surely want to binge watch on Netflix should it ever come onto your telly. We'll also recap Crammy's midlife crisis marathon that he did yesterday. Did he actually survive? I'll give you the details on that. Next though, sunshine breaks, they're a real thing.

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4: Now, as I mentioned to you last week, mate, my tiny human had influenza A and then had to go for her checkup with her doctor on Friday afternoon. So we go to the medical centre and I'm sitting in reception waiting and one of the people that worked behind the desk, there was a few of them, pretty big doctor surgery. One of them said to their colleague, now I'm not going to tell you their age, their gender, nothing.
2: Okay.
4: One of them turned to their colleague and said, oh, it's nice and sunny outside. I'm just going to duck out for my 5 minute sunshine break.
2: What?
4: And I'm sitting there going, did I just hear that right? Did they say they're going for a sunshine break? Nah, I must have made that up. No, that's ridiculous.
2: Yeah.
4: And then so I was just like questioning myself. Am I just, is this a generational thing? Is it not something that I'm used to hearing?
2: Right.
4: Maybe this is something that this person's generation does.
2: Did they get up and go and
4: they
2: take?
4: They got up. They went outside.
2: Even though the surgery's busy and there's...
4: Packed. Absolutely packed.
2: Okay.
4: Came back inside and was like, that was really nice. I got my vitamin D hit. I'm like, oh, no, they actually went out for their 5 minute sunshine break is what they titled it.
2: Mm-hmm.
4: Now, without giving you any information,
2: yeah,
4: what kind of age range would you think would take time out in their day to go and have a sunshine vitamin D break?
2: Okay, what age demographic do I believe would feel like they are entitled to a 5 minute sunshine break is how I'm sort of trying to develop an answer here, because again, like, I don't know, I feel like you or I as millennials, we wouldn't be taking a sunshine break because what are they? I never even knew they were a thing.
4: I didn't know they were a thing either, but
2: so I feel like they must be like a new age kind of thing, and for that reason, I'm sorry to do it to the Gen Zers again, but that's who I'm locking in. I'm going in like a young whippersnapper working on the reception desk there at the doctor's surgery. Yeah, Gen Z.
4: You, my friend, are correct.
2: Oh, well.
4: He would have been about 24.
2: Mm-hmm.
4: So left his female colleague behind the desk.
2: All right,
4: and she was totally accepting of the fact that he was going for his sunshine break.
2: Well, you have to be, mate.
4: Because clearly she was going to have one later in the day.
2: Well, I mean, and that's the thing. Like, if they're taking it as Gen Zers, then it's got to be okay for the rest of us to have them too.
4: Is it? Oh, I didn't realise this is a thing.
2: Neither.
4: Because what's it looking like out there at the moment?
2: Beautiful.
4: I'll be back.
2: Yep, so will I. Bye. We're going for our sunshine break.
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3: We are crossing to Windang Bridge for the final few steps. Lyndall, Crammy, take over.
2: Thank you, Mick. This is it. We have done 124 laps. We know the math didn't math. 340 metres times 124 isn't quite 42.2 Ks. But what adds enough is the extra little jog and then down the steps towards Club Windang. The finish line is set up. Crammy has done 124 and a bit laps.
1: Yeah, you have.
2: 42.2 kilometres. This is the end of Lyndall Crammy's Midlife Crisis Marathon, baby!
1: Yes!
2: Woo! Done!
1: You did it, mate!
2: Completo!
1: You did it!
2: Oh, thank you to everyone that came down and contributed a few laps, carried the Crammy doll. We did it, 42.2 kilometres. To anyone and everyone that supported this moment, thank you so much. Club Windang, all the sponsors, everyone that got behind it, the carb loading, the threads I'm dripping in. It's been amazing. Thank you so much.
1: It has been amazing. Yeah. And I'm just proud of the fact that you got through a majority of that when the legal department told you you couldn't do a full marathon.
2: Yeah, they said,
1: look at you go.
2: They said, don't attempt to complete a full marathon. And I didn't attempt to complete a full marathon. I attempted to complete just shy of a full marathon. I think I did that. So.
1: And he's done it. He's done it, guys.
2: Yes. Oh, big fancy medals.
1: Oh, yay.
2: Thanks to Gala Trophies, Club Windang, Coaster Mountain Running. I don't know who else. I can't
1: remember. Donna Gina, yeah, who carb-loaded us.
2: Yeah, everyone. And for all the kids from Windang Public School that turned out as well this morning, this afternoon. It's been fantastic.

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3: Now, our series of everyday documentaries just simply proves that you can take any everyday scenario or situation, add some dramatic sounding violins, and that's all it takes to turn any situational scenario into a thriller or documentary series that you have to binge watch on your chosen streaming service.
1: Yeah, and today we're choosing My Misfortune to highlight as an everyday documentary, because every day before I come to work, I'll lie in bed, my alarm goes off, and I'll just doom scroll on the socials, or I'll look for articles to send to talk about in the show each day. And when I was doing that this morning, my phone accidentally slipped out of my hands and smacked me in the face.
3: We've all done it.
1: Actually really, really hurt. Like, my nose is so sore this morning. I've got the bruise. But regardless, that's why we've added the dramatic violins and turned it into one of our everyday documentaries.
3: Every morning, before the birds, before civilization, before common sense, one breakfast radio host rises. For years, she began each day the same way, waking at 3:30 a.m., remaining horizontal and scrolling.
1: Oh, I'll just check out some of the stories before I get in. Maybe, oh, that one looks good.
3: Endlessly scrolling.
1: Oh, where's he touring? I booked tickets for that one.
3: On this day.
4: Oh, Jesus.
3: A 7-inch rectangle of glass and poor decision-making fell directly onto her face.
4: Jesus, that hurt.
5: Emergency services have confirmed a woman was mildly inconvenienced before dawn.
4: 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I think I actually broke my nose.
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4: Oh, my God, that hurt.
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3: Face first.
1: But I'm actually confident that a new nose could be better than the last one.
3: Coming soon.
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2: Wave 96.5, first with the Illawarra's traffic.
13: In the CBD, Saturday shoppers are out. It's slow on Corrimal, Kira and Borelli Street. Memorial Drive is also slow in both directions between East Corrimal and Bulambi, and in Mount Murray, slow on the Illawarra Highway and Macquarie Pass. 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That's the latest traffic on Wave 96.5, the Illawarra's best music.
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14: Good morning, Alana McIntyre here with the latest. It's warming up along the East Coast as modelling from the Weather Bureau shows we could be in for an unusually hot spring. Fire weather warnings have been issued for Greater Sydney today, where temperatures will rise and strong westerly winds are expected. It's staying much cooler along the country south due to a cold front. A judge has declared a mistrial in the US, with jurors failing to reach a unanimous verdict for a third time around whether Lindsay Clancy murdered her children. The 36-year-old has not denied strangling her three children, but her defence lawyer argues she was suffering from postpartum psychosis and unable to distinguish between right and wrong. District Attorney Timothy Cruz says it's been a hard time for everyone.
15: But in the end, I bring it all back to the child victims in this case. Cora, Dawson, and Callan, this was and has always been about getting justice for those three little babies.
14: Housing affordability has reached an all-time low in Australia. Angus Moore from realestate.com.au says even as house values drop, it's actually becoming harder to buy.
16: Housing affordability nationally is at its worst level on our records, which go back to 1995. To kind of put that in some context, affordability today is worse than it was in 2008 when mortgage rates exceeded 8%.
14: And Queensland Premier David Crisafulli has secured a rare meeting with US Vice President JD Vance.
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14: More than 40,000 people have celebrated Jai Arrow's 100th game for the Rabbitohs at Allianz. The Bunnies beating the Roosters 50-20. Cam Murray says it was an emotional night. He's called Jai Arrow an exceptional, selfless person.
17: He's still the same bloke as he was when he was running out there with us. 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He wants it to be about his teammates. He wants the boys to play well.
14: And the San Francisco 49ers have arrived in Melbourne ahead of their season opening NFL game.
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3: Good morning. Hello. I'm still a bit stiff and sore from that midlife crisis marathon yesterday, but the show goes on. It's definitely going on. Coming up before 10 o'clock, the millennials. Yes, us, Lindell, I, and you, if you're a millennial too, have a brand new accolade, a new trophy to add to the cabinet. Also, Lindell's added a new bit of fitness apparatus to her garage gym. Next, though, it's another something maxing. Yes, another trend, something maxing trend that I think Lindell could really get on board with. Find out what it is next here at Wave 96.5.
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0: 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Are you in your pajamas still? 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
4: Now, I know when it comes to different trends, mate, you and I normally make fun of some of the Gen Z trends that are coming through, like the looks maxing, where they're trying to have a chiseled jaw and then they're doing stupid things to themselves to make them look perfect. And
5: yeah, literally like micro-breaking their jawbone.
4: Which is insane.
5: With a hammer, yeah, to apparently give themselves a more chiseled, sort of defined jawline.
4: Anywho, I don't agree with a lot of the stuff that they're doing.
5: Yes.
4: But there is a trend that has jumped on Google searches 700% in the last week, and I'm fully on board.
5: Okay.
4: It is called nonomaxing. So basically, this is a new lifestyle where Gen Zers just want to live life like a grandma.
5: Like an old Italian nonna.
4: Yep. So like cooking from scratch.
5: Right.
4: And going and making friends with the neighbours. Crafting. Mm-hmm. Making bread. How many people do you see making sourdough at the moment? Oh, like everyone is making sourdough bread, yeah?
5: You're right. That is all the rage, yes.
4: Knitting? Yeah. Everyone's into knitting.
5: Are they?
4: Yeah, apparently they are.
5: Mm-hmm.
4: Have you not seen things on TikTok where everyone like... Okay, well...
5: Again, my algorithm, very different to yours, it would seem. Yeah.
4: Like my nana taught me how to knit when I was little.
5: Uh-huh.
4: And the in, over, through and off
5: was
4: the only thing that I have in my head.
5: Uh-huh.
4: And I've actually contemplated it. Because I'm not going to lie, you know, in this new house, I've said to you that I was creating like a little space. There's a bit of an attic loft.
5: Yes.
4: And I didn't know what to do with it, mm-hmm. right?
5: Yeah.
4: I've recently had it painted, got some carpet put in.
5: Okay.
4: And I decided over the weekend officially what I want to do with it.
5: Mm-hmm.
4: And I want to create what I'm calling my wellness space.
5: Yeah, right.
4: So I thought I could do some nonamaxing in there.
5: Right.
4: But like... I'm open to ideas, by the way, but I thought maybe I can do things like, don't look at me, my puzzles or my crafting and my like, I have like an easel set up and I can paint.
5: Okay.
4: Or I can knit. I've got myself this little lounge in there that I bought.
5: Okay.
4: That's made out of memory foam and I can just sit there and knit.
5: Right.
4: Myself.
5: Sounds wonderful. It sounds like you're deliberately locking yourself away like Rapunzel in a tower. Like you're like the furthest room away in the house as possible. It's up there. It's in the attic. I've got to climb some stairs to get up there. No one else can find me. I'm up there and I'm knitting.
4: Well, you know what I'm like? When I have to people too much, I just need, like it drains my social battery and I just need some me time. So my wellness space is the perfect place to do some nonomaxing.
5: I mean, you could have painted the walls red and moved all your novels up there and, you know, had the red room going on. But
4: the novels will be in there.
5: Right.
4: I have a little bookcase that I'm putting in.
5: Mm-hmm. Okay. Fair enough.
4: That's part of the wellness.
5: Yeah, right. What an interesting life you lead. And again, no wonder you're here for this lifestyle. As I said earlier, you've been living the non-maxing lifestyle, I feel like.
4: I'm fully embracing it.
5: Years, yeah.
4: I should be the face of non-maxing.
5: Well, until the Gen Zers see that people that are nonamaxing are of your age and then it's not going to be cool for them to do anymore. You know what I mean? It's only cool because they're doing it and they're young.
4: I'm a young nonna, thank you. Like, well, not as old.
5: Okay, compared to, like, yes, Nonna Gina or someone, like, living in Berkeley or Lake
4: Morning, Nonna Gina. We love you. You're not that old.
5: Yeah, I guess. I mean, if it means you turning up here with, like, some fresh, you know, tagliatelle or something.
4: Well, it's all about baking, too. I like baking.
5: Okay, well, this is true.
4: Feeding your loved ones.
5: Yeah, and that's again, like nonnas, they love feeding, like eat. So look, I'm saying I'm happy for you to nonamax up in your little wellness space.
4: I don't have time to do too much cooking, but, you know, I'll do the other stuff. I'll paint.
5: I don't know, man. Like I've spent the last couple of years renovating the house and building like a massive, like, entertaining man cave.
4: Well, you can have people over.
5: They-them cave out the back. And you've essentially done the opposite. You've moved into a house. I feel like now you've deliberately bought and purchased this house because you knew of this tiny little space hidden away up in the attic.
4: It's, like, through my walk-in wardrobe. It's this tiny door.
5: Oh, it's got, like, a hidden door as well.
4: Yeah. No one can come near me. Who needs a boyfriend when you've got a wellness space?
5: Yeah, no, but, like, what's going on in there? Like, even if someone was to find you, they're not going to, like, be like, oh, geez, I hide my eyes. It's going to be you in a rocking chair knitting. Wow.
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4: Now, Lyndall, as you just revealed a few moments ago off air, you have got yourself a new piece of workout apparatus.
1: Yeah. Don't mock me when I tell you what I got. Just promise me not to be mean.
4: Well, now that you've asked me to promise not to be mean or mock you, how am I going to not do it now?
1: Well, you know how I've been saying for a while, like, I feel like I've got cankles and I'm a bit swollen and yeah. The perimenopause is doing all kinds of things to my body that I am not used to.
4: Yes.
1: I did some research on lymphatic drainage.
4: Okay, yeah.
1: And what helps old people to get rid of their swelling and helps their joints and stuff like that.
4: Right.
1: So I bought myself.
4: What do you got?
1: One of those vibration plates.
4: Ah.
1: You stand on it, it's like.
4: Look, I'm happy to be proven wrong by an expert here. I've always looked at those things and thought, is that doing anything at all?
1: Well, it arrived yesterday. I took it out of the box. I haven't had a turn yet, okay. But I'll have a turn when I get home this afternoon.
4: What I'm curious about is the ripple effect. You know, like when you throw a rock in a pond?
1: Yes.
4: Like where the rock lands, there's like a little bloop, a little bloop.
1: Yep.
4: But then the ripples. You know,
1: oh, you'll be able to see the ripples all the way up my legs.
4: Well, that's what, like, what's the sensation up there? Like, what's going on?
1: I did one years ago, and this is only because I used to be a promo girl, as you know, for a different radio station.
4: Yeah.
1: And we had to go to an old folks' home that had just opened up, and in their little gym, they had a vibration plate, and I thought it was glorious.
4: Right.
1: And it's an interesting feeling.
4: Well, yeah.
1: Like, your whole body is like, just jiggle it, and you're like.
4: Well, especially as you get older, you get a lot more loose skin.
1: Oh, mate.
4: You know.
1: Well, I have no elasticity or collagen left in my skin.
4: Right.
1: And there's a lot of jiggly bits. So, but you're meant to, like, work out on it at the same time and do, like, lunges and squats and things like that as well. So, you know, I will get some benefit out of it, even if the vibration doesn't work.
4: I thought that would just be like a miracle workout machine where it's because you don't have to do anything because the vibration is doing everything for you.
1: No, I think you do a bit of both.
4: Okay.
1: Same time.
4: Well, let's be honest, it's not the only thing in your house that's vibrating, so. What? I have to say it.
1: What do you know?
4: Oh, mate, I know.
1: You know nothing.
4: I've heard conversations you've had with other colleagues here, okay? You know the names of them, you know the price of them, where to buy them. You're like a spokesperson for some of these online websites. They've got you on like a brand ambassadorship. Anyway, good luck with that, mate.
1: Thank you.
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3: Today is a very big and proud day for Lyndall and I and millennials alike. It's a big triumphant moment for us after a study has been done. It has revealed that we as millennials, are you ready?
4: Mm-hmm.
3: Are the drunkest generation.
4: Why is that a flex?
3: Well,
4: because we're alcoholics. Is that what you're saying? This is not a good thing.
3: I'm not surprised, you know, given what we've been through, Lyndall, as millennials. I mean, we may not have seen many big world wars, but boy, we've had some stuff to go through.
4: Mate, we're still trying to work through our childhood trauma as a collective group, are we not?
3: Well, that's the thing. We have that trauma because the generation above us did have to live through wars, and all we had to hear about was how hard their life was, which made our life in turn harder. Because we had to hear about how hard their life was, right? And then, you know, we know life before the internet, and then the internet comes along and we feel like the internet's kind of like, yes, it's made a few things better, but also at the same time completely ruined everything.
4: Right. So we're dealing with that on top of our generational trauma as well. Yeah, okay.
3: Yep.
4: And that's why we all turn to alcohol. Is that what this research is saying?
3: Essentially, yes. 81% of millennials surveyed say they drink alcohol, which far beats any other generation. Gen X, 77%. Gen Zers, of course, we know they're kind of turning away from drinking and embracing the healthier lifestyles. Only 74% of them drink, whereas 81%.
4: That's not turning away. There's still 74% of them. That's not, I'm going down to get a matcha latte instead of having alcohol, a UDL like we used to take to parties.
3: Oh, yeah, give me a Red Bear and a good time and a great house party.
4: Remember Smirnoff as well? Remember the Smirnoff Double Blacks?
3: Of course I do, because I'm a millennial, mate. I know you can rattle off
4: and
3: any.
4: And what's the other one? The Lemon Ruskies?
3: Oh, the Ruskies. Oh, yeah, the girls love them.
4: Holy moly.
3: Chicks dig them. Oh, it's good times. I mean, I feel like no matter what generation I'm in, I'm going to help that generation possibly win this accolade?
4: Yeah, I don't disagree with that. I don't know that I'm going to contribute to these stats these days. Years ago, Fun Lyndall would have contributed. These days, no thank you. I'd rather wake up fresh as daisy on a Sunday morning than have a hangover.
3: Oh, you're such a solo man, such an individual. Be a team player, mate. Come on.
4: I can't handle it anymore. Mm. I honestly, do you know what? My old man got to that point as well. In his 40s, he was the same. He'd have two beers and he'd have a headache. I'm like him. I'm a lightweight.
3: Yeah.
4: I can't cope.
3: No, you're a boomer in a millennial body. That's what's going on, because they're the least likely to drink. And I've said it all along, mate. You are an old woman living in a millennial's body.
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